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1: Looking ahead at what's on the schedule for overnight roadwork tonight, starting up at 10, Walt Whitman Road southbound, two lanes out, Sweet Hollow Road to the LIE South Service Road, Broad Hollow Road, a lane out between Broadway and East 23rd Street, Route 25, one lane out both sides at Dix Hills Road, and on Wisconsin Highway, eastbound, one lane out, Townline Road to Gibbs Pond Road. Vets Highway, two lanes blocked between Grundy and Broadway Avenues. LIE, east and westbound, lane out between Old Country Road and Half Hollow Road. And Sunrise, westbound, two lanes blocked, exits 57 through 56.
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Dispatchers are talking about the dumbest reasons people have called 911. Like, for example, a complaint about Wendy's not selling a Whopper. 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Someone calling 911 because they were bored and wanted something to do. 911 is for emergencies, folks. It's not a chat line, not a party line.

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New music from Tim Montana, Break Me Down. 90s and 9 is coming up. 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

Going out to Mike jamming it to us, rebuilding, fixing his boat. That's all the text message said. 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He's fixing a boat. Okay. In Belmore. 3 days grace. 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
7: 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I'm Dr. Keith Solomon, D.C. from the Long Island Disc Decompression Center. 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VAX-D is so successful, it's been seen on ABC, CBS, and NBC News. 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

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Some will die in hot pursuit while sifting through my ashes. 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
1: All lanes are closed on Route 110 on the southbound side from 11th Street to 12th Street for overnight road work till 6 o'clock. On Sunrise Highway's westbound service road between Johnson Avenue and Locust Avenue, all lanes are closed till 6 o'clock. No major delays on the LIE, Northern State, or Southern State. The Long Island Railroad is running on or close. I'm John Lynch with Long Island Traffic.
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3: The Sunrise Highway westbound service road over in Patchogue from Johnson Avenue to Locust Avenue is closed for overnight road work till 6 o'clock. Route 110 is closed northbound from 11th Street to 12th Street for overnight road work till 6 o'clock. No major delays on the LIE, Northern State, or Southern State. The Long Island Railroad is running on or close. I'm John Lynch with Long Island Traffic.
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3: Here's some westbound delays on the LIE heading into Queens. The southern state a little slow westbound at Eagle Avenue. The Cross Island has some northbound delays heading up towards the Long Island Expressway. And Huntington, Route 110 is still closed northbound from 11th Street to 12th Street. For overnight road work, that's going to be reopening at 6 o'clock. No major problems on the other roadways. No delays on the trains. The Long Island Railroad is running on or close. If you have a traffic tip, call 955-NEWS. I'm John Lynch with Long Island Traffic.
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0: Known to cause ulcers and hemorrhoids to whichever you're prone. Now say this a good way.
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3: All right, we have another legendary musician dead.
4: Uh-oh.
3: 2 days in a row now. So if you're old and you're a musician, don't answer the door. It could be the Reaper.
4: All right, don't answer the phone either.
3: That story coming up. But first, let's start with some broadcast drama. I like broadcast drama. Don't you?
4: Yes, I do.
3: A high-profile news correspondent was fired. Have you been following the story that is CBS News?
4: Dabbling.
3: No.
4: So not riveted.
3: Just say no.
4: I've seen
3: You're not
4: headlines.
3: Dabbling. Okay, tell me about it. Let me just do this.
4: Okay.
3: Say no.
4: No.
3: Okay. CBS News has been in the toilet now for decades. Just like all legacy media, they're all struggling to try to find how do we become relevant when people can look up news immediately in their phone.
4: Right.
3: They don't need us at 6:30. They've been struggling. 60 Minutes has been struggling. That news division since Walter Cronkite left has been a mess.
4: Okay.
3: Wow, it used to be the standard bearer.
4: Yeah.
3: And now... not so much. Okay. So they've been bringing people in, bringing people out. They bring in Barry Weiss, who was kind of like an article writer for the New York Times.
4: Right.
3: A podcaster to run CBS News.
4: Oh.
3: Yeah, that's exactly the quote from everybody at CBS News.
4: Ooh.
3: Ooh.
4: That's a huge undertaking.
3: Ah.
4: Yeah.
3: Oh.
4: Oh.
3: Okay. Yeah. All right, so she comes in, she has all her, you know, ideas. And then the long-running executive producer of 60 Minutes, which has been the standard bearer of news programs.
4: Yeah.
3: Forever. I mean, forever.
4: Yeah, long
3: time. Since it started, it's been number one. It's just been a thing. So the long-running executive producer of 60 Minutes says, yeah, I can't do this. I got to go.
4: Right.
3: I got to leave.
4: Right.
3: So he resigns.
4: Yeah.
3: They bring in a new guy, and he has a full staff meeting on Tuesday. It's like, all right, let's everybody get together in a room here.
4: Gather around, children. Gather
3: We've
4: around.
3: All been involved in this at work.
4: Yeah.
3: At some time or another, there's been a new manager, and you're all called into the room
4: the
3: to meet the new manager. Now, what do you do when you meet the new manager?
4: You're on your best behavior.
3: You keep your mouth shut.
4: Yes. Don't ask questions.
3: You act like you're excited for... this is great.
4: Excited, keep your head low.
3: Right.
4: Yeah.
3: Some of us... have made the mistake of not doing that in that meeting.
4: Uh-huh.
3: Scott Pelley's one of those people.
4: Gotcha.
3: He calls this guy out. He's like, you have not really earned the trust of these people.

0: Not a good meeting.
1: Ooh.
0: The story doesn't become this guy meets the staff. The story becomes Scott Pelley dressing this guy down in front of the staff. That news cycle lasts from Tuesday to when? Today's what?
2: Today's Wednesday.
0: Today is Wednesday.
2: Yeah.
0: Scott Pelley gone.
2: Oops.
0: From CBS News after 37 years.
2: Oh, damn.
0: 37 years. He was the anchor of the CBS Evening News. He was the Walter Cronkite.
2: Yeah.
0: That's the flagship news program. He was the main guy from 2011 to 2017. So like 5-6 years.
2: Yeah.
0: That didn't really work out for him, but he's like a mainstay on 60 Minutes.
2: Yeah.
0: He is, if you don't follow this stuff, he's like a character from Anchorman.
2: Yes.
0: He's like an old school,
2: Ron
0: he farts
2: Burgundy,
0: dust.
2: Yes. Yep.
3: News should be presented when you're talking like this.
2: Right. Has a bourbon halfway through the day. Yes.
0: That's right. Yeah. Yeah. So they fire him.
2: Fired!
0: But what's hysterical about this is what he releases. Quote, the collapse of values at the top has become unattainable. The leadership of 60 Minutes is no longer recognizable. The principles I hold dearly are gone, so I must leave as well.
2: Oh.
4: You were fired.
2: Right, yeah.
4: You get fired,
0: me, I quit. This is like that Shakespearean actor, like, you know, you're dying. It's like, just go.
2: Right,
0: get off.
4: I must die.
2: I'm wounded. I flail. Look, the specter of death is upon me.
0: The news values that I just get out
2: I
0: of here.
2: I must depart.
0: Hey, grab your box and go.
2: It's ready packed for you. Security will see you out. We'll call you an Uber.
0: We've all had those moments where you think you're safe.
2: Yes.
0: You open your mouth and you're like, what am I doing standing out here? And why doesn't my card key work?
2: Hey. Hello.
0: Have we all had that?
2: Yeah.
0: You've been fired several times from radio.
2: Many times. Yes. Yeah. It's never fun.
0: You were the Billy Martin of WRCN.
2: I was. Yeah. Three times. Yes. Three times. Fired.
0: Three times you were fired.
2: Yep. Yep. After the second time didn't hurt.
0: I just find it amazing that you got yourself back in.
2: They just kept pulling me back in again. I did nothing.
0: They called you.
2: They called me. Yeah.
0: Yeah.
2: Yeah. We need you back. Okay. Come back in. Okay. No. Okay. You're fired.
0: Well, I remember the last time you were fired, you were doing the morning show. They fired you and hired me. I was your replacement.
2: Yes.
0: And then they brought you back to do the night show.
2: Yep.
0: And as soon as I met you, I'm like, I could see why they love this guy. He's just an easygoing guy.
2: Yeah, I don't cause much problems.
0: No, you don't cause any problems.
2: I don't eat a lot either. Yeah.
0: No.
2: Yeah.
0: You don't eat a lot. You don't poop on the carpet.
2: I seldom poop on the carpet. Yeah.
0: Yeah. Yeah.
2: Right, one time, good. But I really had to go.
0: Right.
2: Yeah.
0: I once thought I was safe and spoke and found myself standing outside the building. It was a great lesson.
2: Yeah.
0: So I took over the night show. It was sixth in the ratings. In one book, it went from 6 to number 1. And I thought, I'm a rootin' tootin', 6-gun shootin', badass radio guy.
2: Right.
0: And it's easy to have that happen.
2: Yeah.
0: You know?
2: Yes.
0: So, you know, fast forward a couple months later, I'm doing whatever I do at night, and the boss calls me in, and he, you know, hands me my ass, and I forgot what it was about, but he said, and I don't want to hear about this tonight in your vindictive tone. I'm like, okay.
2: Okay.
0: That kind of is like asking me to talk about it.
2: Yeah, you're more like vindictive. Yeah.
0: That's what radio people hear when you say don't do something.
2: Right.
0: They don't hear don't.
2: No. It's like blah, blah, blah,
0: they're
2: blah,
0: like,
2: blah.
0: They're saying, I dare you.
2: Right.
0: I dare you.
2: Right. Well, the word don't has the word do in it.
0: Yeah.
2: You didn't hear the NT part.
0: So I go on the air, and my first break, I talk about my ass being chewed out.
2: Nice.
0: I don't say what.
2: Yeah.
0: So I think I'm being very clever.
2: Right.
0: I'm not talking about what.
2: Look at me.
0: And About 20 minutes later, I hear the ceiling tiles shaking.
2: Oh, that's not good.
0: Yeah, the boss, who's a big man,
2: right,
0: is coming down the hall.
2: Look at the water. Look at the water.
0: And I see all the interns disappear under tables.
2: Like rats leaving a sinking ship, yep.
0: And I look down the hall, and I see him coming down. And he's already got the vein coming out of his forehead, and he's yelling at me as he's coming down the hall.
2: Couldn't wait to start yelling yet.
0: Yeah.
2: Couldn't wait. Yeah, I'm going to start right now.
0: Got right in my face, said, get out. Don't you're not here tomorrow. You're not here the next day, and you can call me Thursday and see if you still have a job.
2: Wow!
0: I get in the car. I'm driving down the road, and I hear somebody come on the air and just do the show, and not even mention that I ever even existed.
2: Right.
0: Not filling in for. Nothing.
2: Right.
0: Damn, it's just this radio station is moving on.
2: Yeah.
0: And it was a great lesson to be driving down the highway. Thinking, wow, that's how fast it can happen.
2: Yeah, blink of an eye.
0: That gets your mind right real fast. And that's been a great lesson throughout my career. Scott Pelley just learned that.
2: Right.
0: Because I can tell you, it's not going to get better than CBS 60 Minutes.
2: No.
0: I don't care what you do. I don't care where you go. I don't care. You know, you got to, when a new person comes in and you're the legacy dude, you've got to help them.
2: Yes.
0: You got to be supportive.
2: Right.
0: But also insist in a corner your values. And this guy even gave him that. He was like, hey, we should have this conversation in private.
2: He's like,
0: and Pelley was like, no, we should have it right here in front of everybody.
2: Oh, what a jerk.
0: Yeah.
2: Yeah. How'd that work out for him? Good.
0: How'd that work out? So now he's got his box.
2: Yes.
0: He's got all his little stapler and his little pencil holder in there.
2: Right.
0: He's got his little awards, all his little Emmys.
2: Right.
0: They're all in a box.
2: Yep.
0: And there you go.
2: That Walmart greeter looks very familiar.
0: He'll be okay.
2: He speaks so well. Yeah.
0: Yeah. That's the thing. Unless you own the company, how many times have new man? We're in a very stable place now since Connoisseur Media has owned us. I think it's been 15, 16 years.
2: Yeah. Thank you.
0: Maybe more. Same ownership, same management. But, you know, before that, it was, you know, Who's the manager now?
2: Yeah.
0: We had one here. I was like, oh my God. My contract's up and this is the same manager. I am not resigning.
2: Right. Yeah.
0: Yeah. Luckily, other people figured that out.
2: Yes.
0: Like, hey, maybe this person's not that great.
2: Right. Yeah.
0: We're going to move you over here.
2: Exactly. Yeah.
0: Yeah.
2: Which, right.
0: You're over here.
2: You still
0: have an important job.
2: Right.
0: Not over here.
2: Yeah. Using a staple is very important.
0: I love when they move you over to another job.
2: Yeah.
0: And it's like, we're just giving you another title, but it's a lateral move.
2: Equally important, though.
0: Doesn't seem like I could see the same things from here.
2: Right. You are still so important to us, and you still get a free donut.
0: Yeah.
2: On Friday.
0: Yeah. Right.
2: Yeah.
0: That's a great lesson to learn.
2: Yes, it is.
0: You got to learn it at the beginning.
2: You do.
0: Not towards the end.
2: At 37 years.
0: 37 years.
2: Damn.
0: Yeah, you open your big mouth. And you can't embarrass a manager in front of other people.
2: Never.
0: And then think you're going to survive that. So now who's the boss in this room?
2: Right.
1: Yeah.
0: Exactly. Unless you own the place.
2: Right.
0: You don't own the place.
2: Exactly. You think like you do.
1: Always a pecking order. You think you're never as safe as you think you are. Especially
0: right.
1: in like the corporate world where I come from. You can't speak up the way you think you can speak up. They always want you to go ahead, speak your mind, but just be aware.
2: Speak what you want to hear. Yeah.
0: No, that's why in meetings you got to be very sensitive in meetings.
2: Yeah.
0: And a lot of times I just like to, I'll follow up and go into an office after a meeting and say, this is what I think about this.
2: Right.
0: I don't try not to do it in front of people.
2: That's the proper way to do it. Yeah.
0: Yeah.
2: And can I see it for a second? Yeah.
0: Yeah.
1: No one teaches you that stuff though. You have to.
2: He learned.
1: You have to kind of learn it.
2: Yeah.
1: I mean, I learned it early. Got laid off a few times.
2: Now he can fight this.
0: We had radio consultants come in, and I was a program director of a station on the island. And I thought, okay, I'm a new program director. I want to tell them all the things that I think we could do better.
2: Yeah. Mm-hmm.
0: What a mistake that is. Because they write it all down.
2: Yeah.
0: They put paragraphs behind it.
2: Yeah.
0: And they act like it was all of their idea, and they act like all these things are wrong. They all need to be fixed because they need to justify their existence.
2: Right.
0: Why like, boy, that was stupid.
2: Yeah.
0: That was stupid.
2: Yeah, nobody knows.
0: Now I'm going to play a game when you come to town.
2: Yeah.
0: You find what's wrong.
2: Right.
0: Okay, let's see how you do.
2: Exactly.
0: You earn your money.
2: Ha!
0: Oh, my God. What an idiot.
2: Good luck!
0: I was like, oh, I thought we were a team.
2: Right. No, no.
0: No, that was like, I got that report. I'm like, Jesus Christ, that was the it was called the bus over Chaz report.
2: Yes.
0: Like, oh, I'll never make that mistake again.
2: No, apparently it's I and team with him.
0: Yes. Yeah, yeah, yeah. All right, we were going to get to Peebo Bryson dying.
2: Peebo Bryson's dead?
0: Died at the age of 75.
2: Yeah.
0: Wasn't the guy we talked about, the bass player from the Commodore, 75?
2: Yes.
0: Oh,
2: right.
0: Doesn't that suck?
2: 75, not alive.
0: Because yeah. In my mind, I think, you know, 85, right?
2: Yeah.
0: 85, 90.
2: Still spry, yeah.
0: I'm like 85, 90. That's my thought. I'm thinking 85, 90.
2: Right.
0: And I'm like 75. Two days in a row, I'm like, oh, damn. Well, let me do the math here. Oh, Jesus, that's close. I better get to work.
5: Yeah. Jazz and AJ in the morning.
0: All right, Dumbass News is next.
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7: Here's delays on the LIE. Westbound at the Seaford Oyster Bay. Westbound delays at Glen Cove Road. Heavy both ways at the Queens Line. The Northern State slow westbound heading into the Meadowbrook. The Southern State has westbound delays from the Meadowbrook to Eagle Avenue. The Cross Island slow northbound heading up towards the Long Island Expressway. The Long Island Railroad is on or close. I'm John Lynch with Long Island Traffic.
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6: 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Coming up on Dumbass News.
0: I also feel like...
2: Yes, sir.
0: A gang of wild turkeys take out an 83-year-old lady.
2: Oh, the old bird.
0: Dumbass News is next. Chaz and AJ in.

0: feel bad. Should I put this 83-year-old lady in Dumbass News?
1: Sure.
2: It's time for Chaz and AJ Dumbass News.
0: All right.
3: Green blink.
2: Dumbass. Sure. You didn't even think about it.
3: Nah.
0: 83-year-old lady taken out by a gang of wild turkeys.
1: Yeah. I look cool after that.
0: I just think that you should be able to handle a gang of wild turkeys.
3: Seriously, yes. We eat them. We eat them.
0: That's right. Yes. They should fear us.
3: Exactly. Just your butterball is scattered. Stuffing.
0: What about, like, if you just kick one or two?
1: Right.
0: You know?
1: Yeah.
0: All right. Let's listen to the report. Maybe she shouldn't be in Dumbass News.
4: Back at home, the city of Alameda is warning residents to be on alert after a series of recent attacks by wild turkeys, of all things. City officials say they've been called out twice in the past few weeks as the birds terrorize neighborhoods. ABC 7 Eyewitness News reporter Tim Johns sat down with one of the victims tonight and has her story.
0: The victim.
3: The victim, yes, right. She's the victim.
0: Right. Somewhere there was a bunch of turkeys.
3: Right.
0: They're like, these people have been eating us, and it's over.
3: I think it's time we
0: say, it's time.
3: We stuff them.
0: It's time we turn the tables.
3: That's right.
0: Who's with me?
3: You have one walk by with blue and white in his face.
0: That's their war call.
3: Damn it, take our knife. We don't ever take our chippets.
0: Right, there's a turkey with blue face on it.
3: Where are you going? To pick a fight?
0: Yeah. All right.
5: It happened, and it was very real.
6: 1 week later, and the bruises still haven't healed on 83-year-old Mary Jo Kelly's face.
0: Okay, but she's 83.
3: Yeah.
0: When you break an arm, it takes 8 years to come back.
3: Exactly.
7: Mm. I don't feel like a week is a strange amount of time for a bruise.
0: Yeah. No. No. Right. And God willing, we all want to make it to 83 and beyond. Yeah.
3: But don't pick fight with turkeys.
0: or if the turkeys pick a fight with you,
3: like,
0: engage.
3: Yes.
0: All right.
6: Last Thursday, the longtime Alameda resident was on her nightly walk when suddenly she was attacked from behind by a pair of wild turkeys.
5: I went head first and I broke my glasses. I hit my palm of my hand, my thumb. I bled in the nose.
6: After managing to get away from the turkeys, Kelly called her husband, who took her to the ER. It was there that she got a CT scan.
0: Where's the part of the story where the husband came back home, got a machete, and took these turkeys out?
3: Right. Guess what we're having for dinner tonight?
0: You take my wife.
3: Right.
0: You're going to have a knock on your door, turkey.
3: Yeah. Exactly, right. I'm going to kill you, and I'm going to baste you.
0: The last thing you're going to remember is your head rolling down a sidewalk.
3: Right. Hey, what are you?
0: Why is my head disconnected from my body?
3: Hey, I ain't got no body. Hey, what are you cooking? That smells good.
0: Oh, my God.
8: There is a level of if you can't fight off a turkey,
0: maybe it's time.
8: Maybe it's time.
0: Maybe it's time.
8: Because they're not particularly strong or intelligent.
7: She's acting like she got hit by a car from behind.
0: Right.
7: Like, what was that car doing on the sidewalk?
3: Yeah, you stumbled over your own feet.
8: Like, if you could just chop at a turkey a couple times, I'm sure it would.
3: The turkeys
8: would go down.
3: The turkeys, like, honestly, she fell.
0: The turkeys are probably like, wait a minute.
3: We didn't do nothing.
0: We had nothing to do with this.
3: Nothing.
0: She tripped.
3: She fell.
8: I could kill a turkey with a punch, I think. Like, I
0: think so, too.
8: Yeah, I think I could take out a turkey.
0: How many turkeys, AJ, do you think you could take on?
3: I could take up at least four at once.
0: Four.
8: That's a lot of.
0: Yeah. Oh, I could do 20.
3: 20?
0: 20.
3: Damn.
0: 20.
3: Ninja fucking.
0: What are they going to do?
8: Ruth, set it up.
3: They peck.
8: Set it up, Ruth.
3: They peck.
8: This will be for charity.
3: You want to intimidate them?
0: Oh.
3: You want to intimidate them?
0: It's going to be a friggin' bloodbath. I'm going to grab one by the neck.
3: And used to be the
0: other? I'm going to smash the other ones with it.
3: Right.
0: You want to intimidate? Then I'm going to have two. And I'm going to play them like cymbals.
3: Nice.
0: And beat it wrong.
3: There's going to be feathers everywhere. You're not going to see a thing, like, but just blood splattering out.
0: Gladiator. You're going to wonder, is that human blood or bird blood? It's bird blood.
3: All you got to do to intimidate them is walk over and snap a wishbone. See that?
0: That's
3: unlucky
0: right.
3: For
0: just
3: you.
0: Just kick.
3: Right.
0: That's it.
7: They can weigh upwards of 30 pounds.
0: That's a good punting weight.
3: That's a good dinner, too.
7: Multiply that by 20, though.
0: Yeah, no problem. Oh, the first five are so fast.
3: Right.
0: 10 of them are going to run off.
3: Right.
0: That's the thing. If you're fighting, like, now I'm going to sound like a badass, and I'm not.
3: Okay.
0: But Yeah. One of the things with fighting multiple people is you take out the biggest one first. Two or three are going to run off.
1: Exactly.
0: They're like, I'm out of here. I don't want no part of that.
1: Yeah.
0: I'm afraid of blood, especially my own.
1: Right.
0: And then you're left with whatever. You just decimate three turkeys. 15 of them are going
1: to
0: run.
1: Right. One of these guys drive
0: you're
1: to the
0: left
1: hospital.
0: With two. And they're not even into it anymore.
1: No.
0: Oh, yeah, no. This
3: hey,
0: is,
3: man.
0: Please, bring it. 20 turkeys.
3: I just want to look cool, man. I'm good. I'm good.
8: The AI like is saying a human man can fight 5 to 10 wild turkeys.
1: Wow.
8: Because the males have spurs.
0: Oh.
8: And they have strong beaks.
0: All right. I may want to lower my number.
8: That's what GPT is saying.
1: Yeah. Be careful. I got a strong
8: 30-pound turkeys. Yeah.
1: I got a strong beak.
7: Normally, that'd be information you give them right before the fight happens.
0: That's right.
3: Main thing is you got to watch out for his pecker.
8: Yes. Cool.
9: Jazz and AJ in the morning.
0: That's AJ.
3: What?
0: On the board.
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11: There's an accident on the Long Island Expressway eastbound right by the Queens Line, causing some delays. Westbound delays from the Seaford Oyster Bay through the Queens Line. The Northern State so westbound heading into the Meadowbrook. The Southern State has westbound delays from the Meadowbrook to Eagle Avenue. Westbound delays heading into the Cross Island. The Cross Island heavy northbound heading towards the Long Island Expressway. The Long Island Railroad is running on or close. I'm John Lynch with Long Island Traffic.
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8: All right, today on the board, the worst series finales.
9: The worst ones.
8: 877-764-2535. There's a reason why we're doing this, too. Do you know what it is, AJ?
9: Because this is the worst person to me. I'm kidding!
8: Ruth, you want to help?
10: Some recent series finales, people were pretty upset about them. Euphoria, The Boys.
9: They're always upset about them. The show is over, that's why.
8: Yeah.
9: No, I can't watch it anymore.
8: It's hard to live up to the expectations.
9: Yeah.
8: All right, so which season ender or show ender pissed you off? 877-764-2535.

0: Okay, on the board, the worst season finales ever. 877-764-2535. Joey in Stratford.
1: Hey, good morning, guys.
2: Good morning.
0: Morning.
1: Hope y'all are having a good morning today.
0: Thank you.
1: I got to say, the worst series ending I've ever witnessed. And I used to hype the show up while watching it all the time.
0: We're only on until
1: Game
0: 10.
1: Of Thrones.
0: All right, Game of Thrones.
2: Game of Thrones.
0: Game of Thrones. AJ, I was not a Game of Thrones person.
2: Neither was I.
0: Brian?
3: Not really. My fiance was big into it.
0: Phil?
4: I got deep into it, yeah.
0: Really?
4: Oh, yeah.
0: So you've seen every episode?
4: I've seen every episode. And then they started making all these other shows, and I was like, nah.
0: Yeah.
4: I still have the taste of the ending in my mouth. I'm like, nah, I'm not
0: really.
4: Yeah.
2: It was Game of Thrones.
0: It was that bad.
1: It was so rushed. It was rushed.
4: That was the worst thing that they could have done, because the first season, especially, like, you get to know all these people, and then, like, they kind of scatter, and you're, like, tracing all of these timelines of these characters, like, are they going to come all back together? And, like, some of them don't quite make it, and then it's just like, and none of that matters. And I was like, what?
1: The end just, like, completely, like, takes a different turn. It's like, what was the point of the whole show?
4: Why did we waste so much time?
2: I was waiting for a spinoff, like Game of Recliners or
4: the
2: Game
4: ride
2: of,
4: was
2: Game
4: good. And then, like, at the end, they're just like, and
0: the ride didn't
4: goodbye.
0: Matter.
4: Right.
1: It's like a nice night out drinking, and then, like, you know, you get home and you lay down in your bed and you're sitting there spinning. You're like, oh,
4: why did I do any of that? Yeah,
2: that's the best part.
0: And this is the opposite of Breaking Bad. They brought all the storylines together. They finished it all off for you nicely, where you're like, wow, that was really well done.
2: Hey, neat wrap up.
0: All right, is that on the board, Rob?
1: Completely random, guys.
5: On the board.
1: I'm watching a hot airboard.
0: Hey, Joey, thank you, man. We got to go.
2: Yeah.
5: Hi there.
0: Rob.
5: I'm a level with you. I've never watched Game
0: Talking
5: of Thrones.
0: Talking to the phone. Are you on the speaker? What's going on? What's going on here?
5: Can you hear me?
2: Are you in the throne?
0: No, talk into the phone.
5: I am in the phone. Sorry.
0: No, now you are. Okay.
5: All right. I'm a level with all of you. I've never watched Game of Thrones. All the fans have made me not want to watch it because they say that the last season and that last episode is so terrible. All I know is that the girl that looks like Quasimodo kills like a main villain.
2: Nice.
0: Okay.
2: Yeah.
0: But is it on the board?
5: It is on the board.
2: Nice.
5: He was talking about the hot air balloon.
2: The hot air
4: balloon. We hung up on him because we don't want to talk about it.
0: Yeah, there are other calls.
4: Just stay on the list.
0: Oh, my God. I feel like I'm fighting 20 wild turkeys.
2: No, two wild turkeys.
0: That I appreciate,
2: by
0: the way.
2: Yes, we do. Yes.
0: Andrew in Orange.
6: Hey, I'll be brief after that.
0: Thank you.
2: Yes, please.
6: How about Seinfeld?
0: That has to be on the board.
2: Yeah.
0: Rob?
5: It is on the board. I personally love the two-part finale of Seinfeld. I know that everyone hated it when it came out. It's a great way to end the show that should not have ended when it did. If they did what they did at the end of the episode nowadays, they would just go viral and have TikTok careers.
2: Yeah. I mean, it was a show about nothing, so it was a nothing ending.
0: It was Another weird day. That they ended up in jail, but what they did that was, I thought, genius is that they found a way to bring all of the characters through all of the seasons.
2: Yeah.
0: The standouts.
2: Yeah.
0: Back.
2: Yeah.
7: Yeah.
2: Kind of like a
0: through the
2: goodbye.
0: Court case.
2: Yeah.
0: Like, this is great. You got to see them all.
2: Right.
0: It was a weird ending. But then they ended it again on Curb Your Enthusiasm.
2: Yeah.
0: So it was really
2: a two-parter,
0: It was a two-parter.
2: Weird.
0: And that was brilliant, by the way.
2: Yon.
0: All right. Thank you, Andrew. Bill in Westbrook.
8: Hey, good morning.
0: Hey.
8: I'm going to go with The Sopranos.
2: Yeah.
3: Mm.
2: You can hear the click of screen.
8: It was kind of just in the diner, and it was just flat. They just let it go.
2: The best survey the next day.
8: I didn't like it.
7: I loved it.
0: I didn't like it at first, but over the years, I've grown to love it.
2: It's genius. We're still talking about it today.
7: Exactly. Yeah.
0: It is genius, and it's like a book where they couldn't bring themselves to killing him. That would have been heartbreaking.
2: Right.
0: How else do you end it?
2: Right.
4: I'll still never forgive them for bringing Don't Stop Believin' back, though.
2: Yeah. Use a different song.
0: Yeah.
4: We were just getting out of it.
2: Right.
0: Is that on the board?
5: Yes, it is on the board. I want a definitive conclusion to a show. And I
9: talk into the phone.
5: I want a definitive conclusion from a show. I watched this with my dad and my grandpa. They both thought that we lost service. So I didn't need to see Meadow try to parallel park for 3.5 hours just for Tony to look up and it faded black.
0: That was so, it just built the tension.
2: Right.
0: You think, because she can't park her car, you think, wow, they're all going to get wiped out and she's going to survive.
2: Right, yeah.
0: You know?
2: Yeah, there was a great Chevy commercial later on.
0: That's right.
2: With the parallel parking thing. That was brilliant.
0: That was brilliant.
2: That was brilliant. Yeah. Way to go, Chevrolet.
0: All right. Thank you, Bill. Chaz and AJ in the morning. The worst series finales we're doing on the board. 877-764-2535.

0: Worst television finales ever. 877-764-2535. Chaz and AJ in the morning. We're doing On the Board. Rob from Manorville's doing it. And what did we get so far, Rob?
1: We got Game of Thrones. We got Seinfeld. And then we got The Sopranos.
2: Oh, we can hear you clearly, too. It's awesome.
0: Perfect. Nice. Mitch is making eggs. Mitch.
2: What?
3: Hey, guys. Good morning.
0: Good morning.
3: I'm not sure if this will be on the board, but recent show, Peaky Blinders.
2: Peaky Blinders.
0: I've heard of it, and it has that guy who's like a really good actor, just won an Oscar. What's his face?
2: Oh, he's the same guy who's in Sons of Anarchy, isn't it? That same guy?
0: He's in...
3: Cillian Murphy. He was in Oppenheimer.
0: Okay.
3: Too.
0: Yes. Yes. Anything he's in, he's like really good.
2: Say, yeah.
3: I would just say the whole season six, final season, was disappointing. But I want to give them the benefit of the doubt because they actually had like the second biggest character on the show passed away to cancer in between.
0: Oh.
3: And they kind of like had to rewrite like the whole season. And I would just say it was noticeably bad. Story was bad. Filming was bad.
2: Well,
0: they did that
2: too.
0: Tony's mother died on The Sopranos.
2: Yeah.
0: They had that one scene with her in it, and they kind of superimposed her head on a body.
2: Somebody died.
0: And at the time, you thought, oh, that looked pretty good.
2: Yeah.
0: You look back at it now, you're like, ooh.
3: And she always does the same movements and says the same things. Like, I wish the Lord would take me. Like, they really, her dialogue got thin, you know?
2: Yeah.
0: Is that on the board, Rob?
1: Boy, no, it's not. No, no Peaky Blinders.
2: Yeah.
0: All right. Thank you, Mitch.
2: Peaky Blinders.
0: Weird Mike?
4: Hey, good morning, guys.
0: Good morning.
4: The series Lost. Six series. Worst ending ever.
2: Well, it was Lost, so.
0: Oh, Lost.
4: Yes. Lost, yes.
2: Yeah.
0: Boy, I dialed out after a while. I forgot what it was, but there was a new character introduced. I'm like, okay, enough.
2: Yeah.
0: Enough.
4: Yeah.
0: Enough.
2: I like when they introduced the reason why that guy was still fat. The entire time they were lost because they had food.
4: You know, yeah.
0: Yes, they responded to viewers.
2: How is he staying fat?
0: Yes,
5: he was excellent. They have the press conference. They're like, because I'm still fat. They're like, yeah.
2: I got slow metabolism and a thyroid problem.
4: If they try to hype a new series up from the creators of Lost, I refuse to watch it.
2: Yeah,
0: yeah.
5: I was in on that one too. I was all the way in on that ride.
2: Yeah, Lost explained watching.
0: Yeah, I forgot which season I pulled the plug, but it was close to the end, and they introduced another storyline. I'm like, no, I can't do this anymore.
4: Yeah. The others.
5: The others you meet, like, in the first season, but when, like, there's, like, nuclear bombs, and they're, like, trying to set stuff, I was like, please.
2: Wasn't that a fog also or something like that going on?
5: Smoke monster.
2: Smoke monster, yeah. Okay. Yeah.
5: That was another thing that, like, you felt like, oh, it's going to be so important. And it just kind of never really got there.
0: Yeah,
4: exactly.
0: But it made J.J. Abrams.
2: Yes.
0: Mm-hmm. On the board, Rob?
1: All those questions you have, not going to answer any of them. Yes, Lost is on the board.
4: Absolutely.
2: How enthusiastic.
0: Thank you.
2: Damn, man.
0: Now, Rob, do you have anything you want to add, or are you good?
2: Some piano.
1: No, I avoided Lost. I was a little bit in my teens, and, like, you know, I was kind of waiting it out, and then everybody just said nothing ever gets answered. So,
0: Yeah. So, good.
1: No reason saving my stuff for the other stuff.
0: Bill?
6: Hello. Well, seeing as how everybody else took my stuff, how about an old series, MASH? I think it started it all.
0: That is one of the most celebrated conclusions.
2: Yeah.
0: Because it was impactful, emotional.
2: We all
0: did you realize the loss of Vietnam?
2: Right. We all saw where he went after Korea. Yep, exactly.
0: I'm sorry, Korea. Yeah.
2: Yeah.
0: Yeah. Yeah. Yeah.
2: Yep.
0: Thank you. Is that on the board?
1: It was a baby. No, it's not on the board. That's great. Come on.
2: Have you lost your mind?
5: Yes. Yes.
7: Is that a quote from MASH?
2: What the hell just happened? You sipping a Lego?
1: It wasn't a chicken, it was a baby.
0: The worst season finales. I have no idea what's happening right now. If you're just tuning in, I'm confused too.
2: It's entertaining though.
0: John and Setauket.
8: Yeah, I was going to go with MASH, but someone took it.
2: Yeah. Wasn't one of the worst anyway.
0: Yeah.
2: I, one of the best.
8: How about Animal Kingdom, but it's on Netflix.
2: Animal Kingdom.
0: Animal Kingdom, that's the show with the woman is in charge. It's kind of like a mobster kind of family, right?
8: Exactly.
9: Yeah.
2: Okay.
9: Yeah. It's based on a movie. There was a movie first, and they made a TV show out of it.
2: Good heavens.
0: Yeah.
2: Yeah. Yeah. Animal Kingdom.
0: I think I got about a season or half a season in, and I was like, yeah, I'm good.
2: At Animal Crackers. That's about it, yeah. That ended.
0: Is it on the board, Rob?
8: I don't watch like 90% of stuff that Netflix makes. So no, I don't even know what Animal Kingdom is.
0: I didn't realize this was Rob's worst.
2: I had no idea.
0: Thought it was the worst.
2: Right.
0: All right, one more, and then we'll wrap it up. Julian on the road. Julian?
10: Hi, hello, good morning.
0: Good morning.
2: Good morning.
10: How are you guys?
0: Oh, my God. The hell?
2: So, what's your guess?
0: All right, I got you.
10: The guess was Stranger Things.
0: Oh, I think that's on there. That has to be on there.
5: That was a tough wrap-up, and I am a Stranger Things fan. I was a diehard. I have the Lego sets. I have all of the stuff.
11: Oh, wow.
5: Oh, I'm a big straight.
10: I didn't like
5: fan.
10: It at first.
2: There's your market right
5: loved
2: there.
5: Loved it.
10: Yeah. But I like it.
2: Yeah.
0: I loved it. And then the Russians were introduced at the mall. I'm like, enough.
5: Oh, my God.
0: Enough.
2: And Red Dawn.
0: You know, it's funny because I could buy all this other stuff.
2: Yeah. But that was
0: Monsters,
2: too much.
0: Weirdos, right. Chase. But I don't know what's happening.
2: The Russians, come on.
0: But no, the Russians, I'm out.
2: Come on. That's ridiculous. That's too strange.
5: I love the Hopper character. I just love the smoking a cigarette, drinking a coffee like character. I love that.
0: Yeah.
5: It's just like he hated everything, you know? Like, he's just like, oh, God.
11: If he couldn't solve the problem, I'm just going to try to punch it in the face or shoot it.
2: A lot of bosses like that.
5: We love a character like that.
0: Yeah. On the board, Rob?
8: It's guilty of being incredibly forgettable, so it just missed this list. Sorry, no.
0: Oh. No. All right, Julian, thank you. All right. What did we miss?
8: You missed How I Met Your Mother. They spent more time doing less things about the mom and more about being Seinfeld 2.0. I dipped out. You didn't need to spend 9 seasons to introduce this woman. Mm-hmm. And before you can even get attached to her, she dead. Right. And like 50-year-old Robin and him are together. Wow. Okay. Next is The Boys. Start off really strong, but because they don't like the fact that people like Homelander and they don't like real-life people in the real world, it kind of made the last 2 seasons, and more specifically the finale, terrible. Why didn't he just run away when he saw the person that could depower him? He can do that. What's it called? Roseanne. All those wacky shenanigans, post-lottery ticket, all the coping mechanism. John Goodman is dead of a heart attack. Go expletive delete yourself. Dexter, turns out when you murder murderers, maybe your family might get hurt. Dexter deals with one last serial killer, and the guy kills his sister, puts him in a vegetative state. He throws her into the ocean with the rest of his victims, lets his kid go to Argentina with another serial killer so he could be a lumberjack leaping from tree to tree as they put them. Anyway, dinosaurs. Look, I get it. In hindsight, it's a truly poignant episode, but little Rob didn't need to see the main character of dinosaurs cause the final freeze that killed off all the dinosaurs. Not the mama baby dies because his dad freezes him to death. How
0: much
8: do you
0: more?
8: Do that?
0: How much more? Is that it?
8: And then 2.5 Men.
0: Okay.
12: Jazz and AJ in the morning.
0: All right. We have another artist dead.
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14: Westbound delays on the LIE heading into Deer Park Avenue. Then it's slow westbound at the Seaford Oyster Bay. Heavy westbound from Glen Cove Road through the Queens Line. The Northern State slow westbound at the Meadowbrook. Westbound delays heading into Queens. The Southern State has some westbound delays at Route 110. And it's heavy westbound from the Meadowbrook to Eagle Avenue. More westbound delays heading into Queens. The Cross Island heavy northbound from the Southern State up to the Long Island Expressway. The Long Island Railroad is on or close.
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8: Highs in the mid-80s today with sunny skies. Check out the roadways on 95. It's stop and go southbound from exit 29 down through exit 17. The Merritt Parkway slows southbound heading into the Black Rock Turnpike. 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
11: All right, we have a Grammy winner and a legendary singer dead.
12: Oh boy.
11: We have a legendary actor director retiring.
12: Huh.
11: And we have a producer that looks like a wind chime.
12: Yes.
11: Where do you want to start?
12: Producer, wind chime.
11: All right. What is going on over there, Ruth?
13: Oh, come on. You don't like my top?
11: It's wind chimey.
12: Yeah, I was thinking pan flute.
14: I liked it. It was very shiny. It caught my eye when I came in.
12: We need Zamfir over
11: here. We got to get that sound.
12: Right, the Zamfir.
11: Wind chime. And we'll just play it every time Ruth speaks. Are we getting comments on Twitch?
12: Nothing yet, but I bet you we will.
14: He looked like a party streamer, yeah. Almost like the ones that you would like put up on the ceiling.
12: Yeah, like I'm thinking Happy New Year.
14: Yeah,
11: right.
14: Yeah, yeah, yeah.
12: Cool. Like New Year,
14: like tinsel.
12: Yeah.
14: I like it.
11: It's very cool.
12: Very cool. Yes,
14: it's like a chandelier.
12: Right,
11: a chandelier.
12: Very right. Nice.
11: Right,
12: right.
11: We should take a picture. We should post it. Oh, there's Ruth. Oh, we should we should ask for comments.
12: It's breezy outside. Apparently, yes. Yeah.
11: All right, let's talk about this dead singer. Grammy-winning vocalist Peebo Bryson has died. He was 75.
12: Peebo's interesting name. Is that a given name, Peebo? I never heard one person named Peebo.
11: Right.
12: Yeah.
14: Yeah. It's true. It's a unique one.
12: Yeah.
14: There's really no. There's no like famous athlete. Name?
12: Yeah.
11: There's no other Peebo.
12: Yeah.
11: But can you ask ChatGPT, Brian? Famous Peebos.
12: Yeah.
14: Yeah. How many famous Peebos?
11: Right. Peebo Bryson.
12: Right.
11: Right. I guess we could headline this story. The last famous Peebo on the planet has died.
12: Oh, the only Peebo.
11: The only famous Peebo ever to exist on planet Earth has died.
12: Is anyone else ever named Peebo?
14: He could truly just be a one-name artist, and we'd all be like, yeah, the right. Guy.
11: Peebo.
14: We know the guy.
15: There are two Peebos.
12: There's two.
15: Of note. Peebo Bryson.
12: Okay.
15: And then there's a character from the Disney animated series, The Proud Family. The neighbor, who is also named Peebo.
11: All right, so not a real character.
14: Not a real person.
11: Real person. Yeah, not a real person.
12: There's Debo from Friday.
15: There's Debo from Friday.
12: Yeah.
15: Debo!
12: Right. How does stuff come to Debo? Yeah.
14: Give me your bike.
11: All right, the only famous Peebo ever on planet Earth that died.
12: I think the only Peebo, period.
15: Period, yeah.
11: Well, that'd be hard to verify.
12: Yeah.
15: Yeah, if your name is Peebo, you should call in because...
12: is Peebo.
15: Probably pretty rare.
11: Chaz and AJ.
16: Good morning, guys.
11: Hey.
16: If there's if there's multiple Peebo, would it be Peabody?

0: Peabody, yes. Right.
1: Look at all the look at all the Peabody over there.
0: Exactly. Like
2: so many Peabody.
0: There's a herd of Peabody.
3: And imagine if they were all together on a bus and went off a cliff.
0: Okay, so Peabody is not a common name. Extremely rare. Usually functions as a nickname rather than a given first name. That's but who just even be called? Why would you be called Peabody?
3: You know what? That's the thing now. Is that his legal name?
0: Right.
3: Was that his legal name?
0: No. Born Robert Peabody Bryson.
2: Yeah.
3: His middle name.
0: Right. But still Peabody. What the hell's Peabody?
4: Robert Bryson just doesn't sound like a Grammy winner, though.
3: Bobby Bryson does.
0: Right.
3: Why didn't he go with Bobby Bryson?
0: But the thing is, his middle name was Peabody. P-E-A-P-O.
3: Wait, what?
0: It was Peabody originally. It was born Robert Peabody Bryson.
3: Peabody.
0: He made it Peabody Bryson.
4: I think that was also a good change.
3: Peabody.
5: Peabody.
0: Right, Peabody.
3: It sounds like people.
0: Right, yeah.
4: Yeah.
0: Peabody!
3: Paul Stanley was in the delivery room naming him.
0: And I know you know my name.
3: Peabody.
0: Peabody.
3: Peabody.
4: I tell him all the time, I said Peabody.
0: Right.
4: I said Peabody.
3: Right. Hey, people.
0: People.
3: People. Bryson is dead, people.
4: Okay. You got to go to work, people. Let me tell you.
3: This sounds a little too celebratory to be a death announcement, but that's what we're doing here.
0: We're celebrating his name.
3: Yeah. Peabody Bryson has died at the age of 75. Do we know why?
0: Trying to pronounce his name.
3: Doesn't say.
4: He got tired of explaining his
0: name. I believe the man had a stroke 3 days ago. And succumbed to the stroke, yes. Right. Apparently he got tired of spelling his name.
4: That's nasty.
0: It's Peabody!
3: Oh, that's bad.
4: Yeah, right. Strokes are real gross.
3: All right, here he what is this? Like a 1-minute montage of his biggest hits.
0: Yeah.

0: Oh my God, I want to kill myself. These are horrible. Oh, this is, if I go to hell, this is what's on the jukebox.
1: That's your site soundtrack.
0: Peebo Bryson. Right. Peebo Bryson.
1: Right.
0: Peebo Bryson. Oh, wait, what is L2? Oh, Peebo Bryson. The jukebox filled with Peebo Bryson.
2: And there's
3: lots of Disney, huh?
4: Yeah.
3: There's
4: yeah.
3: definitely like a lot of Disney in there.
1: He made a career out of it.
2: Yeah. He did. And over singing, too. Yes.
0: Why? What song was it that every time for the last, we've known each other for 30 years,
2: yeah.
0: I would say his name for some reason.
2: Yeah.
0: Why would you do that?
2: I have no
0: was
2: idea.
0: There a song where he did that?
2: No, because he oversang a lot. So like,
0: yeah.
2: That's why.
0: My whole life, I thought there was a song that Peebo Bryson.
2: No, it's just he oversang.
0: Well, half my life.
2: Yes.
3: Yeah. Sexy. Sexy music Peebo was making.
0: Yeah, it's like take your clothes off music.
3: Peebo, yeah.
2: I totally feel like doing
3: I
2: it.
3: I think
2: now.
3: Peebo had a great time in the 60s and 70s. Right. I think Peebo
2: got it on.
3: Was killing it.
2: Right.
0: Peebo, can you imagine these artists? What they thought and how terrified they were when all this DNA stuff came out. Just right. figure yourself, Steven Tyler, right. Jimmy Page,
3: oh, man.
2: Yeah.
0: Any of these guys, right? All of a sudden, this DNA testing comes out. Tell me their managers didn't say, don't ever do it.
3: Yeah, just don't.
0: The planet.
2: Right.
0: The planet would light up with dots.
3: Guys, party's over. Party's over.
0: Touring for decades.
3: Yes.
0: All around the world. Just during the time of free sex.
3: Yes. Yeah. Free love.
2: Yeah.
0: Free love.
3: Yeah.
2: Yeah. Steven Tyler's case, a bunch of kids, a bunch of big lips.
3: Not mine. I don't know, Steven.
2: What's up with the lips of this kid?
0: Do you know that's how Liv Tyler got to know that Steven Tyler was a father?
2: Her lips.
0: She thought her father was Todd Rundgren, and everybody thought it was Todd Rundgren.
2: Todd's
0: and then
2: name.
0: They were backstage at some event, and there's Steven Tyler, and there's Liv Tyler, and they're standing together.
2: Right.
0: And the mother looks and goes, "Oh,
2: right."
3: Mm.
2: Yeah, she was like 12. Mm. Yeah, apparently they both had a sandwich, and the bite marks were exactly the same.
0: This was no boating accident.
2: Wait a minute, those are my pants.
0: Right. My niece took one of those tests.
2: Yeah,
0: and we found family all over the place.
2: Mm-hmm. Right. Yeah.
0: Long lost family. It was very nice.
2: Yeah, that's cool. We discover.
0: But see, now if you're Steven Tyler, you don't want to do that.
2: No.
0: Can you imagine?
2: But Liv Tyler said, damn, I'm rich.
3: Oh, man.
0: He's probably got children in every state and then every country around the world.
2: Yep.
3: You got to think all of those artists who were touring throughout the 60s, 70s, 80s, no cell phones.
2: Right.
3: No way to track someone. You just hit them up, and maybe you get them on a payphone somewhere.
4: Artists, professional athletes.
3: Yeah.
4: Right. Like Wilt Chamberlain. Right.
3: They're just gone.
4: Like 30 children running around.
2: Early days of birth control, forget about it. Yeah.
3: Yeah. Really? Birth control?
2: Seriously, yeah.
3: That's a...
0: Peebo Bryson, dead at 75. And there is no...
2: No, there's no song.
0: Yeah. What's his biggest hit? Besides a duet with,
3: it's got to be A Whole New World.
4: It's got to be the Disney hit.
3: Yeah.
2: Peter Bryson's biggest hit.
0: Did he have a song without, like, Disney?
2: I think he did. Bryson's biggest hit. Let's see. Biggest H-I-T. And it is. Da-da-da-da. Did you know you can stop the rain?
3: That's the biggest hit?
2: Yeah. Let's see. Oh, If You Ever My Arms Again, from 84.
0: Oh, let's hear that one.
2: If ever you're in my arms again.
0: You know how it goes?
2: Yeah. Yeah, here it is. 1984.
0: All the music's the same.
2: I'm Gacy Gensler.
0: I think he had the same keyboard player.
2: And here's a guy who sings like this
0: for
2: all the time.
0: Song.
2: And he writes, you're Gacy Gensler.
3: That's exactly right.
2: Wow, this is not a...
0: All the loving you gave me, the feeling. Now, if you turn up the pace of this, it could be like a theme song to like an 80s sitcom.
2: Yes,
0: it
2: could.
3: 100%.
2: Yes. Yeah. You
3: see someone turning around and smiling right now.
0: Yeah, it's just the tempo's on. Like, it has to be faster and happier.
2: Yeah, and the keyboard's almost like Who's the Boss?
0: Right.
4: I was going to say, it feels like something that plays at the end of like a PBS special.
0: Yes.
3: Until it
4: was gone. Just flowers blowing in the wind as the credits roll.
2: When you get to the main chorus, you'll recognize it. Maybe too much to ask, but I swear from now on, if ever you're
3: Is this yacht rock?
1: No,
2: no,
3: no. You don't think this would be yacht rock?
1: This would sink the yacht.
5: Contemporary.
3: Yeah,
4: I would call this prom slop.
2: Yeah,
3: prom slop.
1: Yeah, that's a good name for it.
0: Boring.
1: Yeah,
5: boring. The early 80s is full of all these kinds of songs.
4: Oh my god.
1: You know, it does go with her shirt, though. Like, right now, the shirt comes down, and the lights are going, and we're slow dancing.
0: That's right. The song is playing, and then Ruth lowers from the ceiling.
1: And the light hits it. And now here's a couple of
6: them. Oh, man.
0: Dumbass News is next.
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8: Westbound delays on the Southern State from Route 1's end to Eagle Avenue. Westbound delays heading into Queens. Eastbound delays heading into the Meadowbrook. The Northern State slow westbound at the Sag Coast. Westbound delays by 106, 107. Westbound delays heading into Queens. The LIE slow westbound from Vets Highway to Deer Park Avenue. Westbound delays from the Seaford Oyster Bay through the Queens line. The Long Island Railroad is on or close.
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22: 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Chaz and AJ in the morning. Coming up on Dumbass News.
0: We have a pecking problem.
1: Excuse me?
0: In Dumbass News.
1: It's a pecking order, yes.
0: A pecking problem, yes. Next, Chaz and AJ, Dumb

0: Ruth, get away from the microphone.
1: Sorry.
2: Turn the fan off.
0: Damn shirt.
3: She's spinning around right now.
2: Kind of relaxing a little bit.
3: I like it.
0: Sounds like a demented ice cream truck.
4: It does, yeah.
5: It's time for Chaz and AJ Dumbass News.
0: All right.
5: Dumbass.
0: It's like animals in the news and Dumbass News today. First, we took on the wild turkeys.
4: Yes.
0: That took on an 83-year-old woman.
4: Kicked the crap out of her.
0: And now a parakeet on the loose is being blamed for causing thousands of dollars in damage by pecking.
4: Oh.
6: Well, what else is it going to do?
4: Right.
2: All you got to do is put a mirror up and you're done.
4: Yeah.
0: If your town is taken out by a parakeet.
4: Yeah.
0: This is, what happened
4: you're
0: to us?
4: You're in bad shape.
0: What happened to us as a species, as right. a planet?
4: Everybody's hiding because of a parakeet.
3: We used to make good products.
2: It's a kid of parakeet.
0: Yeah. Oh, my God. Back in the day, someone would take that and use it like a toothpick. And like, boom.
4: Exactly.
0: They put the parakeet in the mouth, pull it out, and it's just skeleton.
4: Exactly. Right.
0: Nice snack.
4: Right.
0: Problem over.
4: Like a raw chicken wing. Yeah.
0: Where's Quinn?
4: Yeah.
2: Exactly.
0: You know?
4: Right.
0: Where's that?
4: Where's that person?
0: Yeah, get your parakeet.
4: Yeah.
0: The head, the tail, the whole damn thing.
2: $10,000.
0: Farewell and adieu. It's a Scottish suburb. It's being this parakeet is being blamed for causing thousands of dollars in damage by pecking away at the rubber parts of people's cars.
4: Yes.
3: Oh, no.
6: So, like, the wipers are just gone?
0: No one in town has a BB gun?
2: Seriously, ping, done.
6: Just give it a cashew, like one cashew. It's gone for like 2 days.
2: Only is a cage and like one of those little things, the little sticks that they have that all the birds see it on.
3: Oh, yeah, like a millet.
2: Exactly.
0: Wow.
2: That's all you need. It'll go in there, you close the cage, done.
0: Right.
3: Isn't there a lot of parakeets in Bridgeport? I think there are,
2: West Haven, yeah.
0: All over, on Long Island
3: they've,
0: as well.
3: Yep, they've exactly. escaped from people and they've kind of bred.
2: Well, no, they came in on a ship. Oh. Many, many years
0: ago.
2: All
0: right, so back to this story. Here is Angus Chisholm.
2: Oh.
0: I know.
2: Angus Chisholm.
0: Chisholm?
2: Is it Chisholm? Chisholm? I think it's Chisholm, yeah.
0: It's C-H-I-S, Chis, H-O-L-M,
2: yep.
0: Home. Chisholm.
2: Chisholm.
0: Chisholm.
2: Yeah.
3: Angus Chisholm.
2: Angus Chisholm.
0: Okay.
2: I don't know.
0: Back to the story. These damn parakeets.
3: Angus.
0: It's funny. We're mocking this town because a parakeet's taken them out.
4: Right.
0: A name has taken us out. A name. Letters on a paper.
4: Yep.
0: All right.
7: Well, it'd be nice if it was caught humanely and taken away, and obviously it's domesticated birds. So.
0: Brian Johnson from AC/DC.
2: Right.
3: Okay. That guy deserves the name Angus.
6: Yeah, he's earned that one.
2: Angus, angry.
6: If his name was Seamus, I'd be like, yeah, I believe that too.
3: That's true.
2: Yeah. Right. Ending with us in it.
3: That's Angus Chisholm.
0: All right. And
7: obviously, it's domesticated bird, so somebody could look after it. Putting a cover in your car is the solution, but every time you go out, you go to take the cover off, and it's not ideal. So now my car is so badly damaged, I'm not sure it could do any more damage, so I'm just leaving it until I need to change my car, and then
0: it
7: I'll get
0: like
7: it.
0: Sounds like it's behind him, mocking him.
3: It's coming up on him.
6: That's his attack crow, protecting his property.
2: It just clapped on me.
3: Not the parakeet again.
2: Damn parakeet.
7: Leaving it until I need to change my car, and then I'll get it fixed.
0: Oh,
7: by which time it will be resolved, hopefully.
2: What's she doing there?
0: Wow.
2: Yeah, apparently the bird was like pecking. You know the weather strip that goes between your door and your window of your car? It's been destroying that on cars. I don't know why. Maybe it stopped and look at the reflection of himself and just pecking. I have no idea.
6: That's where all the tree stuff collects.
4: Yeah.
6: It stays. It can see it.
4: Yep.
0: It's just amazing to me that this becomes such a problem. It's a news story.
2: You need a guy with a net. That's it.
0: Yeah.
1: It's one bird. Right?
3: Tiny, too.
1: Not a bunch.
0: Yeah. One bird.
2: Right. Maybe an afternoon done. Put some bird seed around. When he goes for it, do the Wile E. Coyote method.
6: Nobody practices falconry anymore. Like, right. Just get a falcon.
2: Just put some
6: rocket. Gone in 12 seconds.
2: Put on some rocket skates. You're good.
0: Or just put Ruth out in the street.
2: Right.
0: It'll land near the shirt.
2: Right.
0: It'll stare at itself
2: right.
0: in
2: like
0: the shirt.
2: Shiny the objects.
0: That's right.
2: Exactly.
0: Yep.
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9: There's an accident on Route 110 by the Southern State, causing delays in both directions. The Southern State is slow westbound from Deer Park Avenue out to Eagle Avenue. Eastbound delays heading into the Wantagh. The Northern State slow westbound at Route 110. Westbound delays at 106, 107. Westbound delays heading into Queens. The LIE stop and go westbound from Vets Highway to Deer Park Avenue. And it's heavy westbound from the Seaford Oyster Bay through the Queens Line. The Long Island Railroad is on or close.
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0: We are mourning the death of Peebo Bryson. And you know what I thought? I was like, how do we do a phone subject on him that would be entertaining?
2: Right. Yes.
0: I thought, oh, I know, I got it. Famous singer with the lamest body of work.
2: Oh wow, lamest.
0: I'm reading the room. Is this not a good subject? Are we all Peebo Bryson fans?
2: No, no, we are not.
0: Okay, and no. I'm not saying yay, he's dead. I'm saying it's sad.
2: Exactly. Yeah,
0: 75, way too young. But I'm just saying, it's boring. I've known the name my whole life.
2: Yeah,
0: I couldn't name one song from this guy.
2: Right.
0: We start playing his songs. I'm like, this all sucks.
2: It's boring. It's lame. It is lame. Yeah.
0: Okay.
2: Yes.
0: So I thought, okay, we could do, here's the phone subject. Famous singer. We all know the name.
2: Right.
0: But when you go through the body of work, you're like, wow, all these songs blow.
2: Right. Mm.

0: I'm going to put one forward right now.
1: Okay, go for it.
0: And then we'll see where this goes. It could die right here.
1: Okay, here we go. You're here for it.
0: She was with another man. Everybody knows this name, James Blunt. Yep. Everybody knows the name, but when you start looking at what he's done,
1: yep, exactly.
0: You're like, what the how did this happen?
2: You're beautiful.
0: It sounds like he's being strangled.
1: It does.
0: He doesn't have a great voice.
1: We hope for it, yeah.
0: In a crowded place. And in this video, doesn't he commit suicide?
1: I think he does, yeah. He actually did us all a favor, yeah. Yeah, I think he like jumps in the water or something like that.
2: Yeah, he jumps in the water.
1: Yeah.
0: All right, so James Blunt.
3: I could definitely see that.
1: Yeah.
3: I mean, the music is not particularly good. Definitely 2000s era.
0: Yeah, it's disposable music.
1: Right.
3: Disposable, it's in the same like camp as like Jason Mraz and like that kind of stuff.
0: Right. Yes.
3: Howie Day, which was another one.
0: You could throw all of their music, like you know their name, but you could throw all their music out and no one would say, hey, has anyone seen that James Blunt song?
1: I haven't heard that song in a while.
0: I'm looking for that, where'd I leave that? It's like, no, you're never going to need it.
1: You know the one where he said someone's beautiful? Yeah, that one.
0: All right.
1: And then he drowned.
0: We'll see if this bit has any legs.
1: All right.
0: I'm counting on you.
1: You can 877-764-2535.

0: All right, famous singer with the lamest body of work.
1: Yes.
0: So we all know the name of the singer, but we don't really like any of the music. And so we're curious as to how did they become so popular.
1: Exactly.
0: Chaz and AJ in the morning. We're going to be the five judges here. Right. Any song or artist, rather, that gets called in, we have to be unanimous for this person to enter this exclusive club.
1: Yeah, the golden ticket, yes.
0: All right, so we're all in agreement with Peebo Bryson.
1: Yes.
0: Mm-hmm. Peebo Bryson, dead at the age of 75.
1: Yes.
0: That's sad.
1: Yes.
0: But when you look at his music, it's lame. It's so boring. Who cares?
1: Yeah, it's all bad 80s soundtrack.
0: All right, then I put forward James Blunt. We didn't have a vote on James Blunt. Are we all in agreement, James Blunt?
2: Death to Blunt.
3: Yes.
2: Thumbs down.
0: No, not death.
1: Okay.
0: No. Put him in the club.
2: Club.
0: We're all good.
3: Yes. AJ went right to beheading.
2: I'm sorry. It was a knee-jerk reaction.
0: Okay, everyone's in on that one, James Blunt?
3: I'm in on that one.
1: Yeah, big time. Yeah, total.
3: I did look up his albums have done very well in the UK.
1: Oh, the UK doesn't anything.
3: Every album he's released, and there's more than two. Seven. They've been in the top 10 in the UK.
2: Crazy Frog did good in the UK.
4: That song was great.
3: I'm just saying, this is why we're still hearing this guy's name.
2: Right. Yeah, that went over big. Yeah. Okay, so
3: he looks exceptionally British.
1: Yeah,
0: he does. And wasn't he a British soldier?
1: Yeah.
0: Like Special Forces?
1: Yeah.
0: Oh, how do you go from Special Forces to doing a video barefoot and singing, "You're beautiful"?
1: We don't know you don't know how special he was, though. Yeah, maybe he's a cook.
0: All right. Hungry Man?
5: Hey, good morning, everybody. Hey. Good
1: morning, sir.
5: One of the artists that come to my head is James Ingram. You remember him?
1: Oh, I do and I don't at the same time. I know that I can't
0: I'm
1: think
0: sorry.
1: Of
0: I love cheese music.
1: Oh.
0: And he's a block of cheese.
1: Oh, yeah.
0: He's a good block of cheese.
1: Total
0: he's
1: Swiss.
0: On my More Cheese Please playlist.
1: Wow. I'm trying to think of any songs by him.
6: My best,
1: oh, dear
6: but
1: God.
6: I guess my best wasn't good enough. Because here we are back where we were.
1: Oh, another 80s soundtrack.
0: Now. I'm a sucker for this crap.
1: Yep.
0: I'm a no vote. Sorry.
1: The Last American Version song ended with this.
0: Oh, is that right?
1: Yeah, the movie ended with this song. The kid driving, crying.
0: Oh, I'm going to watch the movie just for this. Oh, I love this song. Yeah.
1: Yeah.
0: You know, I love it in a manly way.
1: Right. That'll make your nipples go soft.
7: I'll leave it that song Somewhere Out There from American Tale. Ronstadt.
1: Oh. Yeah.
7: Another animated.
1: He's
7: movie.
1: Another duet person. Yeah.
0: Yeah.
1: Yep.
0: He's same another
5: nice
0: people.
5: Song to
1: what,
5: fill,
1: what was his name? James Ingram?
0: Yeah. He's another Peebo Bryson.
1: Yes, he is.
0: Like, he got in that lane of like lame.
1: Yes. Yeah, he's Peebo Light. Yeah.
0: Over sticky songs.
1: Yeah.
3: Over sticky.
1: Over sticky. You may want to wash that.
0: Right. Thank you.
1: Yeah. Just saying. Yeah.
3: I mean, he was on Yamo Be There, so I got to.
1: Yamo.
3: I got to.
0: You're no
3: represent
0: vote?
3: Him for that. Yeah.
0: Yeah.
1: Oh. Oh, he's totally in.
3: This is one of those songs I would have guessed seven different artists.
1: Yes.
0: This is James Ingram with Michael McDonald.
7: Mm-hmm. Yeah.
1: Michael will sing with anybody, will he?
0: Oh, he sang with everybody.
3: Brian is having a blast.
0: Right. Yeah.
3: Michael didn't leave the studio for a few years.
1: Yeah, anytime
3: he sang on everybody's song.
1: Every time they said, I need a white guy, so I'm going to get a prostate exam.
3: I love Michael McDonald.
0: There's a funny video of him of going to, getting in cars and going to all the different studios. I love that video.
3: It's Rick Moranis, right?
0: I'm sorry, Hungry Man. I'm a no vote on this.
1: Oh. Yeah, I'm in. Yeah.
0: I know. In. There's probably a multiple yeses, but one no will kill the idea.
1: Exactly right.
0: All right, AJ, what's yours?
1: Okay. Phil Collins.
0: Ooh. I'm a no vote.
3: No.
1: Phil Collins.
3: No.
1: I love him with Genesis, but his friggin' songs that he has. His one little drum solo, one little drum riff.
0: That whole song.
1: That's it.
7: The most famous drum riff.
1: Not for nothing, but I hear a song where I tear my friggin' heart out, okay? Nothing upbeat.
0: No, you're thinking of Against All Odds.
1: It's a lot of his songs are like that. You'll be like, okay, Illegal Alien, stupid. Like, that's another stupid song, okay? That's about it.
0: It's a funny song.
1: Now it was.
0: Now
1: it's dumb.
0: It would get him canceled.
1: It's dumb. His
0: the
1: music,
0: fact that
1: Genesis is great.
0: Hold it. Time out, please. Because you just touched on something that's a little gold nugget in all of this basket of craziness.
1: Okay.
0: That video look up and see if you could even find the video of Illegal Alien.
1: Yeah.
3: Oh, no.
0: A Genesis song.
1: Right.
0: You watch that video and just watch how many times they'd be canceled.
1: Right.
0: Done.
1: Oh, yeah. Oh, yeah.
0: Career over.
1: Yep. Right, right. They'd be torched.
0: In that video. They're torched. Wearing sombreros with the mustaches.
1: Right, right, right.
0: Watch the video. All parody. Right, go ahead. Continue, please.
2: Yeah, I mean, like I said, for the most part, his priorities, but it's about, like, the guy never had a good day. Okay? It's, I don't want to hear songs that make me want to, like, just jerk the wheel to oncoming traffic. Okay? So that's why I'm putting him in there. Phil Collins.
0: Yeah, I'm a fan. Jennifer would agree with you.
2: Right. With Genesis, fantastic. Love him. Love him. His drumming, love it. He was in, what, Beatles' Hard Day's Night as a five-year-old. Love it. His solo stuff, no.
8: I mean, I can't. I mean, In the Air Tonight is an instant classic. Sussudio. I love Phil Collins.
0: By the way, this song mixes perfectly with 1999.
2: Oh, no doubt.
0: It's basically a remake of 1999.
2: Doubt. No doubt, yeah.
0: Yeah.
2: Right. But it was just neat for a while.
0: So what about this?
2: See, to me, it sounds like he's tuning his drums up.
0: Probably is.
2: Right. You know what? I should write a song about this drum tuning.
8: The millennial in me is saying also, he did the whole Tarzan soundtrack. He did Son of Man. He did like all the songs on there were just
2: he had to
8: hit
2: go to animation
8: hit.
2: To remain relevant. Relevant, rather.
8: Yeah. You'll Be in My Heart? Like, that's such a classic.
0: No. When someone can write so many songs
2: Footloose.
0: That are yeah, no, you're right. When you write so many songs that can be recognized over two decades.
2: Yeah, but nah.
0: All right. Nah. I'm sorry, man. I'm sorry, brother. I'm a no vote.
2: Okay. Yeah. Granted, I knew it was going to be an unpopular one, but yeah. That's why I put in.
0: Yeah. In the Air Tonight kind of ruins it all. Like, that one song keeps him out of that group.
2: All because of one damn drum thing.
0: And then there's a whole...
2: One Phil.
0: One Phil Collins.
8: Mike yes, Tyson one did it Phil. In the Hangover. That's
0: right. Come on.
8: Solidified it.
0: Come on.
2: Oh! Alan took a punch from Tyson.
0: Eric.
9: Hey, I'm going to bend the rules a little bit because he's not a singer, but even as a saxophone player, no one can name a Kenny G song. It's all terrible.
0: 100%. Yeah. I am a yes
1: oh,
0: vote.
1: Yeah. Oh, yeah.
3: This is exactly the artist
0: yes.
3: that this kind of list is created
0: yeah,
3: for.
0: And by the way, he would be Hall of Fame in this group of losers.
3: First ballot.
0: Oh, yeah. First ballot Hall of Famer.
2: He looks way too comfortable like fingering a wood instrument. Just saying.
0: What? You make me want to push the button and what? Just get off the air.
2: What? It's
0: right.
2: funny.
0: Call in a famous singer with the lamest body of work. Kenny G, 100%. We're all in agreement?
2: Yes.
0: Yes, yes. Yes. Ruth, yes.
7: Yes. Yes.
0: Yeah. Brian,
10: yeah,
0: Phil.
10: Yeah,
0: AJ?
2: Yep.
0: Yes, yes.

0: Is this hell?
1: You're listening to the smooth sounds of the rain.
0: Right.
2: You're listening to the smooth sounds of hell.
3: Music for flames.
4: Can you imagine the elevator doors open in hell and it's like,
0: this is it?
5: No! That's Kenny G in a red outfit with horns.
4: Chaz and AJ in the morning.
6: Man, I just remembered I have a dentist appointment today.
0: Oh. This is exactly right. That.
3: Here's the music, yeah.
4: We're talking about the famous singer with the lamest body of work.
3: Yes.
4: Peebo Bryson passed at the age of 75. Very sad, but his body of work, very lame.
3: Boring.
4: We also included James Blunt in Kenny G right here.
3: Yes.
7: Oh, that's Kenny. Oh.
4: Yeah.
7: yes, Kenneth G.
4: Right. Yeah.
0: G for God awful.
8: Yeah.
0: You just see cars swerving off the road right now. People falling asleep.
5: They changed format.
4: 877-764-2535. Phil?
7: I think I have a controversial one.
3: Okay.
7: I think he's famous for, like, just being himself, but I don't really know anyone that's like, yeah, that's my number one artist. LL Cool J.
8: Mm.
7: He's been around forever. He keeps making music. I don't know any of it.
3: Yeah.
7: And maybe that's on me.
3: Didn't he have a song like Mama's Gonna...
7: But he's like...
6: Mama's Gonna Knock You Out.
7: Yeah, I know. Yeah, I know. But like, is your life better because of that song? Or is it just sort of like, yeah, I know it. It was a great music video. I think that helped him.
3: The guy takes
7: He's another one that's like been in a lot of movies. Like he's just on a bunch of soundtracks.
4: I know him more from acting than I do from music.
7: And he works with a lot of people. He hosts shows. Like he's seems to be well liked.
3: Yeah.
7: But I don't need his 15 albums or whatever he's got.
4: How many yes vote on this?
3: Yeah,
4: I mean, this song doesn't sound bad, but also,
3: yeah, no,
4: I never heard it before, and I don't care to hear it again.
7: It's 14 albums of LL Cool J. Do we need 14 albums of LL Cool J?
3: In my opinion, if you're taking orders from your mom to knock somebody out, you're lame.
8: That's so,
3: yeah.
8: I mean, Rock the Bells. That was a
3: Rock the Bells
8: song.
4: Sorry,
8: yeah.
4: No vote.
8: Yeah.
6: Going back to Cali.
8: He's got a couple, but they're not.
3: Yeah,
7: they're like again, they're around. And, like, you're like, yeah, but, like, nobody's like, oh, put that one on.
8: Yes,
7: we got to hear that one.
8: I agree.
4: I'm looking through this list, and I was a DJ when this guy came out. I was playing weddings and bars, and I don't see any songs that I had as a single that I was asked to play.
3: Wow.
4: That says a lot, by the way.
3: Yeah.
7: How does he get to make 14 albums?
5: Nobody bought them. He just made them.
4: AJ, your vote?
3: No. I mean, yeah, definitely put him in, yes. Put him in.
4: Put him in, so you're a yes.
3: I'm a yes.
4: That would
3: yes.
4: be a yes.
3: Yes.
4: Brian?
8: Yeah.
4: Ruth?
6: I'm going to say no.
7: Damn you, Ruth.
6: I'm sorry.
7: Stupid wind chime lady.
5: The wind chime has spoken.
8: Wind chime lady.
4: Let's go over here. Rob.
9: Hey, guys.
4: Hey.
3: Yo.
9: Definitely for me, without a doubt, Michael Bolton.
3: Michael Bolton.
8: Mm. When a man loves a woman?
3: Right. Now, he was a rock.
4: That's the problem. he doesn't have a song, an original song that I love.
7: That's not even his own song, right?
3: Yeah.
4: But When a Man Loves a Woman, originally done by Percy Sledge, and Sitting on the Dock of the Bay with Neil Sean playing lead guitar, those two songs make him a no for me.
3: Right. Yeah. I mean, his earlier work, Everybody's Crazy, you know, when he was a rocker. He's pretty good. I like him.
8: Jack Sparrow by Lonely Island, the song that he is heavily featured in.
6: Oh, that's right.
8: I mean, to me, that makes him a no, just because he's so self-aware that he is kind of a meme.
7: I mean,
8: like,
7: it's kind of a joke. It does help that he is very easily, welcome for all of, like, the hate he's had.
8: He has comedy chops. He
4: gets
8: funny.
4: The joke.
7: He gets it.
3: Yeah. He's a funny dude. I say no.
7: I like him. I don't know if I like all of the music.
3: Yeah.
8: I mean, you hit this, though. This particular song, you hit this at any wedding, any corporate event. It's a dance moment.
4: And by the way, Otis Redding's wife heard his version of Sitting on the Dock of the Bay and said, that is amazing.
3: Wow.
4: And I'm looking for it here. And Neil Sean plays guitar.
3: Right.
4: And there must be some problem with the rights of the song because it's not coming right. Oh, here it is. Yeah, it takes a long time to get there.
3: Right.
4: Neil Sean. Journey. Oh my God, can you hear the 80s dripping in here?
3: Oh, big time, yeah.
4: It was soaked in 80s.
8: Yep.
3: Yeah. I'm wearing pastels all of a sudden.
4: Right, the sound of that guitar.

0: voice.
1: That vocal is amazing.
2: Yeah,
3: that's a good vocal.
1: You know what someone needs to do? You know how they do all these, they mash it,
0: the mashups?
1: The mashups?
0: Yeah, yeah.
1: Someone should take these great vocals and then, like, from the 80s and then redo it with, like, more modern sounding music underneath.
0: Freshen them up.
1: Because that 80, that sounds like it was done on a Casio.
0: Oh, big time. Yeah.
1: They ruined it.
0: I can picture the movie, yes.
1: At the time, it was fine, but, take all that synth off. Rob, I'm sorry, man. It's not going to happen.
0: Right, it's a hard no.
1: Yeah.
4: Michael Bolton's lame. Enjoy your Michael Bolton.
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7: Stop and go westbound on the Southern State from Route 109 out to Eagle Avenue. Eastbound delays from Eagle Avenue to the Wantagh. The Northern State has westbound delays by the Sag Coast. Westbound delays heading into Route 110. Westbound delays by the Wantagh. Heavy both ways at the Queens Line. The LIE stop and go westbound from Vets Highway to Deer Park Avenue. Westbound delays at the Seaford Oyster Bay. Then it's heavy both ways from Glen Cove Road to the Queens Line. The Long Island Railroad is on or close.
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1: News. People, Bryson Dett at the age of 75. I've heard his name, I think, most of my life. I couldn't name one song.
2: No.
1: By him. So as we are saddened by his death, and it's way too young, 75 is too young.
2: Way too young.
1: We believe that his music is lame.
2: Yes.
1: All of it.
2: It is.
1: So we're talking about famous singers with the lamest body of work. And there are five judges here. You have to get through all five judges.
2: Yes.
1: Has to be unanimous to get into this exclusive club. So far we have Peabo Bryson, James Blunt, Kenny G.
2: Yes.
1: No one else has made it.
2: Not yet.
1: No.
2: Not yet.
3: Elite club.
1: It's an elite club.
2: Exactly, yeah.
1: Jason from All My Sons Moving texted me Chuck Mangione.
2: Oh.
1: I am a hard no on this one.
4: Yeah, I love this song.
1: Wasn't it in King of the Hill, too?
2: It was a lot
1: like
2: of
1: they
2: things.
1: Had Chuck Mangione, or Chuck Mangione.
2: Right.
1: It's one of those names. Which one is it?
2: Yep.
1: They had him on as a character all the time.
2: Right.
1: I think he just walked around with a trumpet.
2: Yep. And at any wedding during the cocktail hour, this comes up.
1: Well, not in 30 years, but okay.
2: Haven't been to wedding
1: maybe
2: a while.
1: 40 years, right, yeah.
2: It's also good hold music.
1: By the way, this was sent as a single to a top 40 station by accident.
2: Oh, wow.
1: And the DJ played it.
5: Good job. And it worked.
1: Yeah. And it became a hit.
5: Wow.
3: Wild.
1: Because he was regarded as a top jazz musician.
2: Yeah.
1: As was Menard Ferguson, who did the Rocky theme song.
2: Okay.
1: And this is right around the same time. It was like, bring me more trumpet players. Sorry, Jason.
2: Yeah, no.
1: And he doesn't really have a body of work that we know, but we know that song.
2: Famous.
1: Famous song.
2: World over, yep.
1: Yeah.
2: Famous.
1: Yeah. We're taking your calls. We're taking, this is an election. So you're nominating artists.
2: Right. Pitch
1: and,
2: it.
1: You got to get it past us. You got to convince us.
2: Yes.
1: Big Chris is on the phone from Long Island. Big Chris Beckins. He's president of Long Island Abate, which stands for American Bikers for Awareness, Training and Education. Hey, Chris, how are you?
6: Hey, how we doing? I'm doing great. How are you?
1: Good. Thank you.
2: Yeah.
1: I was going to ask you about, do you think there's an artist that you'd like to put in here, but that's not why we have you on the phone.
6: Honestly, I'm not great with the music when it comes to artists and stuff like that in that certain field. So,
1: well, tell me about this ride that's happening Sunday on the island to benefit veterans.
6: What we do is we have our Veterans Appreciation Run, Long Island Abate. We advocate for motorcyclist rides across, you know, the state and then Long Island. We also show appreciation for our veterans. So in doing so, we raise money for that. We have benefactors that match our donations raised throughout the year. We give it out to local veterans organizations here on the island. And life to date, we've done $1.49 million raised for local veterans.
1: Wow. That's tremendous.
2: That's great.
6: Yeah, it's pretty awesome. We're all volunteers. It's a non-for-profit, 501c3, and you know every penny raised goes directly to the veterans. Any expenses that are incurred while doing the runs, and we raise money throughout the year, are paid by the organization and our members. And like I said, every penny that we raise goes directly to the veterans.
1: All right, so this ride on Sunday starts at the Riverhead Elks Lodge.
6: Yep.
1: And it ends at Tiki Joe's. It's $20 a person.
2: Nice.
6: Absolutely, yes.
1: Okay, and it starts at 9:30, and we'll link up on the radio station website. Anything else we need to know about this?
6: Well, breakfast is included. If you get there between 9 and 10:30, you know, we'll feed you.
2: Nice.
6: We'll get you out on the road. It's a police escorted ride, so it's we ensure safety. We definitely want to promote that. That's what we do in our organization, and it's just showing out that the you know our patriotism and our thankfulness for our veterans. I mean, here on Long Island, we have like the second highest concentration of veterans across the country. I mean, next to California.
1: Is you know, that right?
2: Wow.
6: Yeah, we have a very, very big patriotic and veteran concentration of population. And it shows with the American Legions, the Legion Riders, the AMVETs, and stuff like that. And they're all part of what we do, too, because a lot of them ride motorcycles. You know, if it wasn't for the veterans, we wouldn't do what we do. The motorcycle clubs wouldn't be out

0: there, because that's what happened. They came back from wars and, you know, the military, and they were missing something. So they actually developed motorcycle clubs and, you know, for the camaraderie, the brotherhood and everything else. And it turned into what it is today.
1: Nice. I was at your last ride, and it was amazing, the amount of law enforcement and veterans.
2: Oh, yeah, support.
1: Very patriotic.
2: Yeah.
1: So it's going to be a good day Sunday. It's going to be great weather, and it's easy to sign up. It's $20 a person, and you get breakfast.
2: That's fun.
1: And you're helping veterans.
2: Exactly.
1: So we all walk around, you know, especially as we're approaching July 4th and the 250th birthday of America, we walk around and say, hey, well, thank a veteran. No, how about help a veteran?
2: Yeah, show it.
1: And you could do it and have a ride at the same time.
2: Done.
1: So go to the radio station website and get more information. Big Chris.
0: Absolutely.
1: Thank you for everything you do, man, for the veterans. Appreciate you.
0: Thank you so much. Appreciate you having me on.
1: Big Chris with Long Island Debate. And by the way, this is, he does great things for the bikers, too.
2: Yes.
1: Keeping them safe, keeping the laws on their side. Thank you, Big Chris. Yeah, cool people.
2: Very cool.
1: Yeah, I went to that ride.
2: Very generous, too.
1: Badass.
2: Yeah.
1: Badass bikes there.
2: Oh, man.
1: Yeah, serious bikes. Emma. Emma?
2: Emma. Where'd you go, Emma?
3: Can you hear me now?
2: Now we can, yeah.
3: Oh, I don't know what happened. But I am going to go back to my original Jeffrey Osborne, On the Wings of Love, because I was going with the, you know, Peebo Bryson kind of same thing.
2: Yeah, On the Wings of Love, Jeffrey Osborne.
3: I don't know.
2: That's like the only song I know of his.
3: It's the only one, and it's horrible.
2: Right.
3: I don't like that kind of music.
2: Hmm. So...
3: God.
4: All these songs sound the same.
2: They do.
1: They all do.
3: Yeah, they were all do.
1: I would not be surprised if the same producers and songwriters were behind a big bucket of these songs.
2: Yeah, right. Oh, Lord.
3: God, right? This is like
1: ear
3: bleeding.
1: All right, AJ?
2: Oh, definitely he's in.
1: Yeah? Phil?
5: I didn't know his name before, so I got no problem putting him in.
2: Nice.
5: Yeah.
1: Bruce?
5: Yeah.
4: Yep.
1: I'm a no.
2: Oh, what?
5: He loves Jeffrey Osborne.
2: That was a dirty trick. That was a dirty trick.
1: Yeah, I'm a no. Nope. This is on my More Cheese Please playlist.
2: Oh, my God. Can't get cheesier than this.
1: This is cheesy 80s. I love cheesy 80s.
5: It
1: What's wrong
5: cheese.
1: With cheesy 80s?
5: It
1: this
5: is cheese.
2: This is lactose intolerant cheese.
4: Yeah, it's boring cheese. Yeah.
6: This is the cheese that gets left on the charcuterie.
2: This is the cheese that never, the cheese never melts.
5: Yeah.
2: This is fake cheese.
5: Damn, man.
1: Yeah.
5: Did not see that coming at all.
1: Yeah.
5: Wow.
1: Oh, come on. Hold on. Wait for the hook. All right, here comes the bridge. This is about as corny as it gets. Yes, you belong to me. Yeah, that's right.
4: Really picks up there.
1: That's right.
2: Order the grilled cheese.
1: If there was a lame electric guitar in this, this would be yacht rock. All you need is Michael McDonald.

0: finish. Uh-huh.
1: I think I'm deaf.
2: Is there a key change coming?
3: Yes, there is.
1: The best part is watching you get into it.
3: Yeah. I'm a no vote.
1: Wow.
3: Sorry.
4: Is that a harpsichord?
3: Listen to Emma.
5: Oof.
3: Oh. Oof. That's right. Oof.
1: Oof.
3: That's right.
1: I felt it on my inside.
4: That's good.
1: Damn, man.
6: I'm sorry to everybody listening.
1: Yeah,
6: for that.
1: Thanks, Emma.
4: Oh, that was smooth.
1: You did this.
3: Nice job.
6: I did. Bye.
3: Yeah, goodbye.
1: Fine, just run.
3: Tom, Farmington.
7: Hello.
3: Hey.
7: Hey, can you hear me?
3: Yes.
1: Yes, we can.
7: I heard my lame one earlier, but I got a new one. Okay. I got Edwin McCain, that song. Sounds just like that Pevo Bryce and stuff.
3: All right, who is it now?
4: Edwin McCain, I'll Be.
2: Yeah.
4: I'll Be your murder.
7: Sounds just like all that other stuff.
3: I need to hear it.
1: Schlock.
8: That's not, he looks like if you cloned Garth Brooks.
1: Yeah, that's...
8: And like it didn't quite get all of Garth Brooks.
1: Oh, some DNA's missing?
2: Yeah.
5: Like the tube fell on the floor and mixed in with some
4: Chris
5: dust.
4: Gaines.
1: Exactly right, yeah.
8: Yeah. I think I like that song.
4: What song? I'll Be.
8: It's a good song. It's a one-hit wonder. I don't think he had another hit anyway.
1: Thank God.
8: I think I like that one. I think, like, if it comes on, like, I'm playing that one.
1: I need to hear it.
8: It sounds like Michael Bolton's about to start singing.
3: Yeah, it does. Strands in your eyes, the color them wonderful,
1: stop me and steal my breath. Oh, hell no.
5: So you're a yes.
1: I'm a
5: put
1: yes.
5: Him in.
1: Oh yeah.
3: Okay.
1: Oh, hell to a song,
3: Brian.
4: Yeah, I'm gonna say yes for this.
3: Yeah, Ruth.
2: I mean, it's just the one song.
8: It's the one song.
4: Yeah,
1: it's okay. You can get him young.
2: Yeah, I'll throw him in there.
1: Nice.
3: All right, I'm a yes. Phil. Oh, Phil's a no. It's tough to get in.
8: I want to keep this one. But I want. I want
3: all right.
8: This song. I know it's the one song. I don't need the whole. I just need this one.
1: Fine, Phil's you enough. Listen to it.
5: Phil loves it so much, he's turning it up louder than his
8: right.
5: Own mic.
8: That's right.
2: He's rocking.
8: Of course you ought to listen to it. Like Chuck Mangione.
3: Oh.
8: And we're not done yet, guys.
1: Oh, yes, we are.
5: Yeah!
4: That's a big hit.
3: This big had to be hit, yeah. A big wedding song.
4: Yes. Ooh. Oh, yeah.
3: And a big prom song.
4: Mm-hmm.
5: Divorce song, too.
8: They're taking themselves way too seriously in the video. Oh, I don't want to watch the video. I hate watching it, but listening to it is fun.
1: Gotcha.
8: he's literally clutching his guitar and leaning over like fake crying.
5: You know what I love?
1: I would, too.
5: That in like 30... 45 minutes, we played more lame music on the Shark than in their history. We will have our asses handed to us later for this. But we're having a good time doing it, aren't we?
8: Exactly. Damn right we are.
5: All right, we're going to move on. Dumbass News is next. Thank you, everybody, for calling. We got we'll return to this at some point when the boss is on vacation.
1: Like a threat, right?
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11: Westbound delays on the LIE from Vets Highway to Deer Park Avenue. Westbound delays from the Seaford Oyster Bay out to Glen Cove Road. Then it's heavy both ways from Glen Cove Road to the Queens Line. The Northern State heavy westbound from the Sex Coast to Route 110 delays both ways at the Wantagh. Delays both ways at the Queens Line. The Southern State stop and go both ways between Route 110 and Eagle Avenue. The Long Island Railroad is on or close.
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5: A guy with a knife stuck in his back chatting on a cell phone.
22: Oh.
5: That's in Dumbass News, but what you really should stay for is 8:30. We have a New York City escort on to explain how the World Cup affects their schedule. And it's been quite effective.
22: Oh, nice.
5: And then I want to ask her, you know, what are some of the odd requests she's received?
22: Can't wait to wish for
5: an actual New York City escort on the show at 8:30. Chaz and AJ in the morning. Yeah.

0: just so you know, set your clocks at 8:30. We have a New York City escort on to talk about how the World Cup has affected her schedule. Right now, a video shows an unfazed stabbing victim with an object still lodged in his back, chatting on the phone as he's being loaded into an ambulance.
1: Yeah.
0: Have you ever arrived at the emergency room with something sticking out of your body?
1: No.
2: No.
0: Okay, good.
1: Yeah. Not yet, put it that way, yeah.
0: No, that would be a good question for emergency room people.
1: Right.
0: You know, the odd thing you saw sticking out of someone.
1: Right. What part of the body?
0: When they came into the emergency room.
1: Right.
0: And do you sit them in the chair? Name?
1: Right. Right. Have you have them lie flat?
0: What's your address?
1: The name is I Am Dying.
0: Wait, how do you say I Am Dying?
1: D-Y-I-N-G. Dying.
0: Happened last Tuesday in East Harlem. The 29-year-old is captured in the footage sitting upright in a wheelchair while being pushed to an ambulance with the green handle of the weapon still sticking out of his upper back.
1: Yeah, pretty ghastly.
0: He's in stable condition, probably out by now.
1: So listen, I'm stuck on the phone right now.
0: He had been stabbed on the southbound number 4 train platform at the 125th and Lexington Avenue station around 1:20 p.m. last Tuesday.
1: When they say no phones, they mean it. No phones. Hey, no phones!
0: The attack involved two male suspects wearing ski masks and all black clothing who fled the scene remain at large.
1: See, I don't know the answer, but I'll take a stab at it.
2: Were they trying to get something from him?
0: Right. It doesn't even sound like a robbery.
2: Because he
0: like
2: has his phone.
1: Like his life. Maybe, you know. Like
2: that, yeah. That's what they usually go for now.
1: Right. They're just tired of folks on their phones, I guess. Who are you calling? My doctor. Yeah, right. Maybe he's calling his doctor.
0: Yeah.
1: What do I do about a phone in my back right now? I don't feel like going to the ER.
2: Yeah.
0: Oh, right. Maybe that was it.
1: Right. If the last, like, middle of my back, how vital the area that they stuck me? Is it okay? Can I just pull it out? Get a Band-Aid?
3: You should never pull it out.
1: I guess
3: you
1: should never.
2: That's why it's definitely still in.
1: Right.
2: Yeah. He knows at least that much.
0: Maybe he's calling his wife. Hey, how do you get blood out of a cotton shirt?
1: Right. Honey, I'm going to be late.
2: Yeah. He's calling his job.
1: Yeah. Yeah. Sorry, I got stuck at work.
2: I know I told you I was already running late, but you're never going to believe this.
0: Yeah. So he's not really a dumbass, right? He's more of a badass than a dumbass.
1: I know he's a dumbass. Cause, you know, get off the phone. You're stabbed. Get help.
0: Well, he's in the stretcher.
1: Right.
2: Yeah.
0: He's on the stretcher being loaded into the ambulance.
1: But you could call later. You could call later. When they take the knife at you, for example. Say, listen, you got the best excuse going on right now. So I couldn't call you earlier. I had a knife in my back.
0: Maybe he's calling Uber Eats.
1: Right.
2: Yeah.
1: Right.
0: Oh, like, I'm starving. This is going to be a while.
1: And hospital food sucks. So, yeah, I can see that. Mm. Yeah.
3: It's calling like a task rabbit, like one of those people that show up and build IKEA furniture. It's like, hey, there's a knife in my back. Right. Can you check that out?
1: Yeah.
2: Is there any way I can parlay this into Knicks tickets?
0: All right. That's all I have. I want to keep moving because we have this New York City escort on.
1: Right.
0: And she's busy. The World Cup is coming.
3: That is true.
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6: Westbound delays on the Southern State from Route 110 out to Eagle Avenue. Eastbound delays from Eagle Avenue to the Wantagh. The Northern State slow westbound from the Sect Coast to Route 110. Heavy both ways by the Wantagh. Delays both ways at the Queens Line. The LIE slow westbound from Vets Highway to Deer Park Avenue. Westbound delays at the Seaford Oyster Bay. Headed slow both ways from Glen Cove Road out through the Queens Line. The Long Island Railroad is on or close. I'm John Lynch with Long Island Traffic.
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0: She is on the phone and ready to go, and I can't wait to talk to her. She has the best name for a New York City escort ever. And I have her rates right here.
1: Oh, nice.
0: I'm going to tell you how much it costs to have coffee
1: nice.
0: And social for 1 hour.
1: This doesn't cost us.
0: And then there's other things as nice. Well.
1: Oh, cool.
0: All right.
1: Menu.
0: And how busy is she with the World Cup coming to New York City? The Escort's next.

0: right, we have a New York City escort on the phone here to talk about the World Cup and how it's affecting her schedule. Chaz and AJ in the morning. It's Spice, everyone. Good morning, Spice.
1: Good morning. Good morning, Chaz and AJ.
2: Good morning.
0: Thank you for holding. Yes. Were we charged for that?
1: No. Yes, you were. I was going by the minute this time.
0: We've been naughty, naughty boys.
2: Very naughty. Quite naughty.
0: You're going to have to spank us.
2: Naughty. Yes.
1: I got my paddles ready.
0: Excellent.
2: Thought you would.
0: Well, you sound like the perfect escort. This is what you want. You want someone cheery, someone
2: fun.
0: Who's fun,
2: right?
0: Who's
1: absolutely
0: upbeat.
1: You got to be the life of the party.
0: Life of the party
2: with paddles. Yes.
0: All right. So
1: yeah, 8:30 in the morning.
0: You're in your early. Yeah. This is when you're usually sleeping. Correct.
1: Yeah. But for you guys, I'll be up.
0: I appreciate it.
2: Thank you.
0: How do you become a New York City escort? You're in your young 20s. How does this all begin?
1: So I started dancing. I had a friend that was always receiving beautiful gifts. She was always talking about it was coming from her clients. And I was like, what is she talking about? She said to work with me. I came to work with her. I started dancing, and that's how I got the name Spice. I was told I was a very feisty girl, and that's how I got that name. And then
0: you were a dancer at a club in New York, Long Island, New Jersey, Connecticut, where?
1: New Jersey.
0: Okay.
1: I've actually never danced out in New York, but I'll definitely be out there soon.
0: Cool. Okay, so you were a dancer at a club in New York, and then how do you go from?
1: Yes.
0: I'm sorry, New Jersey, and then where did they start you on Tuesday night, and then as you get better, they promote you to Friday, Saturday night?
1: I was always more of a day shift girl. I felt like it was a little bit more calm, a little bit more relaxed. There was a more, you can talk a little bit more.
0: Right.
1: But I was always available to do nights. But again, I liked day more. But yeah, it starts out, you start like day shift on Tuesdays, and then you go to nighttime if you're good.
2: Lunchtime, happy hour, yeah.
0: You know, you just changed my whole perspective on this. I've never been a strip club person.
1: Right.
0: But I always thought that the Friday and night, Saturday night, ladies are A-team.
2: Right, the top of the line.
0: And then everybody else is, you know, lower level.
2: Or working the way up.
0: But you make a good point.
1: To me, I just like a slower time.
2: Right.
0: During the day, you get more of a one-on-one connection.
2: Right.
0: You get probably people who have jobs coming in.
1: Mm-hmm.
0: More wealth
2: there.
0: More opportunity for money.
2: Right.
3: Their lunch hour?
0: Right. Lunch hour.
1: Yeah, I was just thinking that in the between, when they're stopping by between work and going home, they just want to chat. And then Friday night, you know, people are partying. That's okay, too. Everything's okay. But I like a bit more of a conversation.
0: And then how do you go from stripping to escort?
1: So I always knew I was a bit more of a dominant girl. And, you know, people would give me propositions. And I always wanted to travel with work. So I was like, why not do it?
2: Right.
0: So you had to know someone who was running this kind of business for you to be able to do it, right?
1: Absolutely, but you have to have the confidence to be able to do it yourself.
2: Yeah.
0: Okay.
1: Mm-hmm.
0: I was just telling everybody, we used to have a strip club advertised here, so we had the girls coming in, and we would have to do events at the club.
1: Yes.
0: And I saw some of the girls, how they were always in their phones, communicating with their clients as if they were family.
2: Yeah.
0: And I thought, these people are top, they're the top of the, they're like, they would be great salespeople.
2: They would. Yeah. They would. Yeah. High earners. Yeah.
3: 100%.
0: High earners. They'd be high earners.
2: Yes, they would. Like $1 million.
1: It's almost 100% sales. You have to be able to market yourself, especially to other people who don't know you from a can of paint.
2: Right. Well, that's a big difference. Yeah.
0: So you go from dancing to an escort, and when you become an escort, it's more than just escorting sometimes, correct?
1: Absolutely. It's a lot of trust you have to build, especially, like I said, I'm more of a dominant woman, so a lot of people aren't ready to be vulnerable yet. You have to really break through to that.
0: And then is there, forgive my ignorance, but is there sex involved?
1: I mean, there is an expectation for my time.
2: Right.
1: What two consenting adults do, that is up to them, but there's an expectation for my time. That is what it's for.
2: Right.
0: Oh, I see.
2: The check clears you good.
1: Yes.
2: Yeah.
0: Yeah. And do you get, like, oddball requests?
1: Once in a while, yeah. But now that you get so many, it kind of slides off your back. It's just a normal Monday now.
2: Right.
0: All right. So
1: you've seen everything.
0: What was something that seemed oddball in the beginning and is now routine?
1: I would say how far in advance people really schedule this.
0: Oh.
1: like, people reserve it like you would do a hotel, like they would do restaurants or excursions. Mm. People have a spice fund.
2: Right. Okay.
0: The spice fund.
3: Spice fund.
1: Oh, wow. Yes. Nice. So a spice budget.
2: Yeah.
0: Okay.
2: Like butter and egg money. Yeah.
0: Exactly. I'm guessing some of these people are married people.
1: I don't really get into logistics of their marriage or logistics, what they have at home. Miss, this, I don't personally talk about that.
0: But not important.
2: You know, it's about companionship.
4: She's not a cop.
0: Right. That's not your business. Not,
2: exactly.
0: Yeah, your business is.
1: But it's about the time we spend together.
2: Exactly.
1: That's why I like to keep my full attention on them. They keep their full attention on me. Right. I don't know who's at home.
2: Ultimate
0: so
2: hostess,
0: how does Spice handle it when, all right, you have a regular client who books something 6 months in advance and then a big high-rolling client comes along and says, I need that weekend, and I'm going to pay X amount of money.
2: Right. You do cancel?
1: I mean, good question. Usually, I wouldn't take, aside from this event, I wouldn't take booking 6 months in advance because I don't know if I'm going to be dead or alive in 6 months. That's a long time.
2: Right.
1: But because of that, I probably wouldn't take it that early in advance, but I would never cancel on one to see another. Because once you put that time down and reserve time for me, I'm reserving that time for you.
2: Right. She's loyal. Yes.
0: Okay.
2: Exactly.
1: Absolutely. You have to be.
2: Yeah, you got to.
0: That's like the rental car bit on Seinfeld.
2: Right.
0: You know? Have you guys seen that?
2: No, I haven't.
0: No. It's like, I'm sorry, we took the reservation, but we don't have a car. Okay, you took the reservation.
2: Right.
0: But you don't know how to hold the reservation.
2: Right. Yeah. Gotcha.
1: Oh, rental cars are horrible. Absolutely.
0: Right. This is the thing.
2: Yeah.
0: If you're renting an escort, you hold the date.
2: Right.
0: You take the date and you hold the date.
1: I'm reliable. I'm nothing like a rental car. I'm reliable. I'm going to be there. You're going to have your reservation.
2: In good shape and low mileage. Yeah.
0: Spice is on. She's a New York City escort. How has it been with the World Cup coming? How busy have you been?
1: I can't even compare to any other event or convention I have worked. I've seen an incredible demand. And like I said, people started reaching out since March.
2: Wow.
1: And since it's like in my state, this is really big for me, but it's been crazy. The last 2 weeks of June are completely booked.
2: Wow.
0: Booked every day.
3: Whoa.
1: Every day. And I know once the final comes around, oh my gosh, July is going to be even more crazy.
2: Wow.
0: Wow.
2: What are the hours?
0: No, but this is like an athlete.
2: Yeah.
0: At the end of this.
1: I mean, believe it or not, the hours are pretty flexible. I'm more of an early bird. I don't really work too late at night, but it really depends.
3: That's tough.
0: No, wait. What do you mean you don't work late at night? Wouldn't someone want to book you for
2: an overnight?
1: Absolutely. But that to me isn't too late at night because we're starting at, say, 7. We're leaving in the morning.
2: Gotcha.
0: Okay.
2: Right.
1: So that's not me coming there at 3 a.m.
2: Right.
0: Okay. Have you ever found yourself getting attached to one of your clients, like Pretty Woman? All of my references regarding escorts are from television shows and movies, by the way.
1: You may hear written. Oh, my goodness.
2: I might hear Roy Orbison in a second.
1: No, I mean, I will say I have a very deep soft spot for each and every one of my clients. They all bring something so unique to my life.
0: No, you're good,
2: Wow.
1: But I am able to detach from it because you have to. These people have lives. These people have other things going on.
2: All right.
0: What about when it goes the other way? When they become attached to you, just say some rich guys like, look, me and you, we have chemistry. I have money. I don't want to keep doing this.
2: I love you.
0: Yeah. Let me get you out of this life. Have you had that happen?
1: Oh, absolutely. Absolutely. But I do other things other than this. A lot of people focus on the fact that I'm an escort and don't focus on the fact that I am a student. I am many other things other than that. So I don't really need saving. But I do. I understand it. This might not be the best thing to be doing, but, you know.
0: What are you a student of?
2: Yeah, what are you studying?
1: Psychology.
2: Oh, you can use that.
0: Oh boy! Right. So you're going to just stay in this?
1: Yes, I want to get in your head.
2: Yes, is that a bartender?
3: But there is a level of psychology in what you're doing. I mean, you are truly providing a service to
0: no
3: people.
0: Right.
3: That it's a mental load off of them.
1: Absolutely, you have to be able to build that trust again. The vulnerability, you have to be able to somewhat get in their head, and you have to be marketable. That's level of psychology.
2: Right.
0: Okay, I want to kind of go through your menu here. You have a menu.
2: Oh, wow.
1: Yeah.
0: And prices.
2: Is there a children's menu?
0: There's no children's menu.
2: I'm just asking.
1: All for my time.
0: Spice, can you hold on for a couple minutes?
1: Absolutely.
0: You're the best.
2: Cool.
0: All right. Spice is on the phone. She's a New York City escort. And a very good one, by the way.
2: Yes.
0: It's like top level.
4: Yes.
0: 877-764-2535 if you have a question for her. But we're going to go through her menu.
4: Nice.
0: What's on the menu?
4: I want to hear.
0: And how much are the items?
4: Are the specials?
0: Chaz and AJ in the morning.

0: Okay, we have a top New York City escort on the phone, and she's very busy, busy, busy.
1: Busy, busy.
2: Busy, busy.
0: With the World Cup coming.
3: Yes.
0: It's Chaz and AJ in the morning, and we have so many questions, and the tribe has questions,
3: yes.
0: And we'll take your calls at 877-764-2535. We have her menu, too, AJ. We're going to go through that.
3: Yes.
0: Emily in East Mauritius.
4: Hi, good morning.
0: Morning.
4: So I'm driving and I tried to Google what an escort technically does. I was wondering for like the U.S. Open, you said you were booked. Like, do people recognize you? Like, oh, like in a sense that like, I'm sorry, I'm not sure what you do, but like, would someone say, oh, I was with her, you know, the other day?
0: Right. Okay. I think I know what you're saying.
4: So, but it's usually more like discreet. People aren't going to like point you out in public and be like, oh, wait, you're an escort. I know you. But
0: right,
4: I've had people recognize me.
0: Right. You might be at an event.
3: Right.
0: And see a former client or a current client that's just not a client that particular night.
3: Right.
0: And you would say hello to one another, but they don't say, oh, my God,
4: no,
0: there's an escort.
4: No.
3: You were in good hands with her. Yes.
0: Yeah.
4: Yeah, no. Unless that person comes up to me and is like making it, oh, I want to say hello. Okay, yeah, we can say hello, but otherwise, I do not know you. I've never seen you in my life.
3: Gotcha.
4: Okay.
0: That's great.
4: Okay.
0: You're dead
4: so
0: to
4: it's like
0: me.
4: Unspoken code.
3: Gotcha.
4: Yeah, unspoken it's like code. A hush-hush thing. We don't know each other unless you come up to me.
3: Right.
4: Okay, cool. Thank you.
0: Why did you have that question, Em?
4: Because I've worked the U.S. Open as a caterer, and I know I would see like the same people every day, and I'm just wondering if I flipped what I was doing.
1: Well, she's kind of a caterer too.
0: Right.
4: God,
0: it's interesting.
4: No,
5: there is also a menu.
3: Right.
0: Exactly.
3: Yes. Different kind of catering.
4: I'm excited for that.
2: Though.
4: I'm excited to hear that.
0: All right, Em. Thank you.
4: Take care. Have a good day.
0: You too.
3: Coffee?
4: Thank you.
0: All right, we do have your menu here. We'll get to that in a second. Right. Brian has a question.
5: Yeah, so I wanted to know, all right, so say I want to, you know, hire you for an evening, and I want to teach you Magic the Gathering, which is a card game where we fight monsters, or maybe I want to take you on a Dungeons & Dragons campaign. Is that something you're open to doing?
4: Heck yeah, why not?
5: That sounds
4: That's
5: sick.
4: That's a unique request.
5: Right. Yeah.
0: What would you charge for that?
4: What is an evening?
3: Right.
0: What is an evening?
3: What is an evening? What's the ratio?
0: I'm looking at your menu. I don't see an evening.
5: Sorry, I think she was asking. Like, do you mean an overnight? Maybe 3 hours?
0: What is how many hours?
5: Yeah. I mean, I think like four hours. I think we could like complete a good Dungeons and Dragons campaign. You know, you could be a bard, wizard. You could go and
1: this role play.
5: We're gonna have to fight the displacement.
0: This is every nerd's dream, by the way. You're gonna hit the lottery and get a New York City escort to play Dungeons and Dragons.
5: He'll have free Doritos and cheese doodles for you.
4: Yeah,
5: we
4: got Mountain Dew. Get my outfits together.
3: Yeah.
4: Oh my goodness.
1: The fact the girl's talking to you right now.
0: Yeah.
5: I'm guessing you have a lot of leather.
4: Like, what other props do I need?
5: Nice. Yeah, you're gonna need a wizard hat. You're gonna need a staff.
3: Right.
0: Okay. So how many hours?
4: Okay.
0: Let's find out what that would chart. Would cost.
5: Yeah.
4: That comes in time.
0: How many hours, Brian?
5: Like 4 hours, I think.
0: 4 hours.
5: A campaign.
3: Okay,
5: yeah.
3: 4 hours.
5: What do you think 4 hours would be?
3: Right.
4: 1,400.
0: 1,400.
5: 1,400.
0: Right.
5: Okay.
0: Yeah.
5: Okay. Cool.
3: Right. Plus dinner. Yeah.
0: And it doesn't have to be at night. It could be during the day in his mother's basement.
3: It could be.
5: Yes.
3: Yeah.
5: Oh, yeah. Yeah. My mom would be.
4: Your mother's basement.
5: Yeah, because my mom would be bringing
4: better than
5: down
4: that.
5: Snacks.
1: What do you mean? What do you mean could?
5: Mom.
1: It will.
5: Go away, Mom. We're playing Dungeons & Dragons.
0: By the way, does anyone think $1,400 is very reasonable?
3: It is reasonable.
5: That is pretty reasonable.
0: I feel like that's a great
4: price.
3: Right.
5: I mean, D&D is a lot of work, too. So you're going to have to roll dice.
4: You're going to have to teach me. So I'm going to let you know that's also factored into the price. But I shaved off a little bit because I'm completely ignorant to Dungeons
0: and
4: Dragons.
0: Wait, Spice, you would wear whatever Brian wants you to while you're learning to play this?
4: Okay, what is whatever?
0: I don't know.
4: Something
0: you might wear to bed.
4: I feel like even being naked might be a little bit more better.
5: No. I'm thinking full Gandalf. Robes.
0: Beard.
4: Oh,
0: my God.
5: A beard.
0: Are you kidding me?
3: Wow.
0: Yeah. No.
5: Yeah.
3: Yeah, no.
0: I want to see boobies and legs.
1: I want to see Dungeons and Dragons.
5: No.
4: Ooh, I was seeing it.
5: You guys are clearly not dungeon masters, okay?
4: See,
1: when you say dungeon match, I think it's totally different.
0: Wow. Wow, that seems like a great price.
1: $1,400.
4: Seems like a great night too. I'm excited. I'll be hearing from you.
0: She's an all-star player.
1: You're the only female since they're excited about that.
0: Ruth, you have a question?
6: I was curious. I know you probably cannot name names, but have you ever had any famous clients?
4: A-list? No, but I've had certain people that if I was to show you, you'd be like, oh, that's that person.
0: Ooh. Okay, so people that we're familiar with.
4: We're right. Recognized. We're
5: we
4: recognized.
5: Might have
4: so
5: to
4: maybe
5: talk to you again
4: A-list.
5: After the World Cup. Maybe that answer changes.
4: No, maybe. Hopefully. Yeah.
0: Phil?
5: I was curious. So you said like 90% of your job is marketing. The other 10% has to be private investigator. Like you can't just be surprised walking into a Dungeons and Dragons type of evening, right?
4: Absolutely. Safety is the biggest thing. And being consistent in those safety measures is really huge.
5: How do you do that? How do you go about finding out the person that you're going to be meeting with?
0: Yeah, you do a background check or you bring a bouncer
4: along? I mean, there is ways to check people before you meet them, but having advanced communication so I can build a rapport beforehand, all types of verification. There's a lot of public information out there, believe it or not.
0: Huh. AJ?
1: What is your busy season?
0: Besides World Cup.
4: There isn't one specific busy season, but there's definitely ups and downs. I would say summer is a very big time because a lot of people have a lot more time off of work. They don't have to maybe bring the kids to school. They don't have to do a lot of other things. So summer's a really big time. I would say right after Christmas or tax season's a really big time as well.
0: Refund.
1: Tax
0: season.
1: Yeah, refund.
4: I'm going to
1: pull my refund.
5: Yeah. Nice.
0: Wow. It's basically, it's like retail.
1: Yeah.
4: It goes up and down just like any other hospitality. We see the recessions. We see the ups. We see the downs.
1: Right.
0: Wow.
1: Huh.
0: All right, we got to have you back. We ran out of time. I could do this all day.
4: Seriously. Oh, man. Thank you.
1: We didn't even get to your menu.
4: Me.
1: Oh, my God. The menu.
4: All right, let's just.
0: We're going to do the first item on the menu.
1: Okay.
0: Coffee, social, 1 hour.
1: Nice.
0: $300.
1: Okay. Oh, cool.
4: No, that's nice. Bare bones. Yeah. Just to meet me, make sure I'm a real person. We grab food, we chat, we grab some drinks, have a great time.
1: Okay, cool. Have a game.
0: All right, then 1 hour must be booked in advance, $450. Right. What is that now? That's not coffee. That's 1 hour.
4: Yeah, that's 1 hour of my time. We might be skipping in the park.
0: Oh, we could be. Okay.
5: We're going to be going over
4: the Dungeons and Dragons right now. Who knows?
5: Yeah. Okay. That's going to be the first chapter in the rule book of Dungeons and Dragons.
0: All right. Ruth is going to reach out. We're going to book you next week.
1: Yeah.
0: We want to talk to you again.
4: Really? Okay. Thank you.
0: All right. Thank you, Spice.
4: All right. Thank you, guys. Have a good one.
1: All right. Thank you.
0: Do we link up to her on the. Can we link up to you or is that discreet?
4: I'm sorry?
0: Can we link up to your website on our website?
4: Can we do my Twitter or my Instagram?
0: Okay, we'll do that.
1: We'll do that, okay.
4: Perfect.
0: We'll do that.
4: Right. Thank
0: All right.
4: you.
0: All right, thank you.
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9: Eastbound delays on the LIE at exit 37 with an accident there taking out a lane. Westbound delays from Vets Highway to Deer Park Avenue. Then it's stop and go westbound from the Seaford Oyster Bay through the Queens Line. The Northern State Slow westbound from the Sex Coast to Route 110. Heavy both ways at the Wantagh, delays both ways at the Queens Line. The Southern State Slow westbound from Route 109 to Eagle Avenue. Eastbound delays from Eagle Avenue out through the Wantagh. The Long Island Railroad is on or close.
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you take my hand and come with me, because you look so fine that I really want to make you mine. 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

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Everything that rocks. 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

Linkin Park, 94.3 The Shark, everything that rocks. What's good? It's Andre Wednesday getting you over the hump. Rob Rush gets here at 2. 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
1: I remember last September, on September 1st, I took the train into Manhattan, the Long Island Railroad, and I got to Manhattan. I saw the sign. It said September 1st. And whatever time it was, like 10:50 a.m. And I just was like so bummed out that it was September 1st. So I don't want to depress you, but enjoy your summer, especially today. 75 and sunny. And the weather report is brought to you by New York Cancer and Blood Specialists. 94.3 The Shark.

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I see you. 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
7: The following sounds have been meticulously crafted to create Long Island's home for everything that rocks.

Seether. That's Remedy. 94.3 The Shark. Everything that rocks. It's Andre. I was pleasantly surprised today driving here to the radio station. I took the Southern State eastbound, got off on 110 to head north here to Farmingdale, and the ramp has finally been paved coming off of the Southern State to head north onto 110. That thing was so dilapidated, and finally the DOT paved it. I complained about it on the radio, and they have finally paved it. So thank you. I say thank you to the DOT to finally pave that area. Not only north, but southbound they did it as well over by the ramp to 110 coming off of the Southern State Parkway. All right, back to the music. 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

remember when we first got that CD in the mail, Killing in the Name Of. That was the single from Rage Against the Machine, 1992, I believe. I was working at 92.7, and yeah, I was like, okay, this is really good. I just don't know how radio-friendly it is, but you know what? For Rage Against the Machine, you break all the rules. They're that good. And of course, the rest is history. So amazing. Zach and Tom and Rage Against the Machine on 94.3 The Shark. It is Andre. Nice day today on Long Island. Sunny, high 75. 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Sleep theory is here. 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

Godsmack, I Stand Alone. 94.3 The Shark, everything that rocks. Guns N' Roses coming to MetLife this summer. It's going to be a very busy summer at MetLife because they have the World Cup coming in as well. It's going to be a very, very busy summer traffic-wise heading to that building. Public Enemy will open up the show for Guns N' Roses. 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

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The other day I was listening and I heard Third Eye Blind, Semi-Charm Kind of Life, and I was thinking, man, I haven't heard the song Jumper in a while. They had that other song too, How's It Gonna Be? So they really had four legit radio hits, because this one as well, Deep Inside of You, Third Eye Blind. 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

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And when there's a day like today, 75 and sunny, we get a lot of that FOMO, yo. 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

Already after 1 o'clock on a Wednesday, Andre hanging out with you. Rob Rush will be here at 2. More chances for you to win tickets to check out David Lee Roth. Rob has those tickets for you. And what do you know? It's the Glorious Sons. Sawed-off shotgun. 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

Let me set this up. Tonight, game one, New York Knicks, San Antonio Spurs, 8:30 start. And the song that should be playing when that ball goes up in the air, this one. 94.3 The Shark. Let's go, Knicks.

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I have to go home. That's it? 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Rob Rush is up next. Have yourself a great rest of your day. Andre Audi. 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

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My name is Rob Rush, hanging out with you on this Wednesday till 7 o'clock. Last month, Social Distortion released their 8th album, their first new album in 15 years. And this is the title track, Born to Kill, Social Distortion on 94.3 The Shark. 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

Fuel. Hemorrhage on 94.3 The Shark. It's Rob Rush. I had my high school reunion last Saturday. It was at the Plattdeutsch in Franklin Square / Elmont. And I didn't realize that the Plattdeutsch closes at like, you know, 12:30, midnight. We had the reunion. It was, I guess, in the main area of the Plattdeutsch downstairs in the basement. And it was from 7 to 10. Then we all moved out to the beer garden over there. And yeah, we went to the diner afterwards. I didn't get home till like 3 o'clock in the morning. That's like a once every decade thing now. So I'll send this one out to all you dirty stayouts that stay out till closing time more than once a decade. Here's Semisonic.

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They were at the Brooklyn Paramount back in April. Maybe you were there to see them. AFI played the Brooklyn Paramount back in October. And this October, they are going to be in our area. They're going to be a little bit south in Jersey, Sayreville, New Jersey. You can catch AFI at the Starland Ballroom there on October 10th. 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

Out of Canada, A, some 41 on 94.3 The Shark. I saw this random hypothetical on social media the other day. If you can listen to one type of music for a whole year, what kind of genre would you choose? Okay? You can only listen to one type of music for a year. Mumble rap, post-9/11 country, Christian death metal, or AI-generated EDM? Everybody that answered had it almost ended in a four-way tie, and I don't know, with those choices, I probably would forego listening to music for a year. If you really had to push me and get an answer out of me, I would probably have to go with at a Christian death metal, mumble rap, AI-generated EDM, and post-9/11 country. I'm probably going to have to go with post-9/11 country. And most people seem to think that means the cheesy, hyper-patriotic country that came out in the early 2000s. I don't think it's encompassed by all country over the past 25 years. But, yeah, if I had to do that, I would do that. Or, like I said, I just not listen to music for a year. Here in the Black Keys. Thank God that's just a hypothetical.

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1: 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We present Five Finger Death Punch. And we're going back to their 2017 Greatest Hits compilation, A Decade of Destruction. 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

POD, Youth of the Nation on 94.3 The Shark, giving you everything that rocks. Also, giving you some concert tickets, too. We got David Lee Roth tickets coming up a little bit before 5 o'clock. And then, well, you know what? Right now, let's do it right now. How about that? We'll change things up here. I'll take caller number 9 right now if you want to see Killswitch Engage. They are going to be at the Brooklyn Paramount on June 11th, which is next Thursday night. 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

Every Monday, we give you back-to-back Metallica with Mandatory Metallica Mondays, brought to you by Industrial Threaded Products. It's Rob Rush. Got your David Lee Roth tickets coming up before 4:45. He's playing at the Paramount in Huntington this Sunday. And we present these guys at Jones Beach, September 5th with Chevelle. Here's brand new Breaking Benjamin. This one is called Something Wicked on the Shark.

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2: Sunrise Highway westbound, heavy falling delays into Hospital Road and crawling in both directions through the Oakdale Merge. Satco's Parkway, north and southbound, lots of extra cars into Pine Air Drive. Hill IE eastbound side, volume delays plenty off of Satco's Parkway going through Vets Highway and into Ronkonkoma.
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Those guys currently don't have any dates in our area. Friday, they'll be in Lancaster, Pennsylvania, and then Saratoga Springs, New York, probably the closest on November 7th. 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David Lee Roth, however, he is going to be at the Paramount in Huntington this Sunday, June 7th. And if you would like to go, caller number 9-631-955-0943. Got your chance to see David Lee Roth at the Paramount in Huntington this Sunday. Good luck while you dial. It's highly suspect.

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Are you ready to date? Have you gone out on a few dates and you're immediately regretting it? 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
3: Sunrise Highway westbound jamming into Hospital Road. You've got it in both directions going through the Oakdale Merge. On Satchel's Parkway north and southbound, very busy into Pioneer Drive. Sunken Meadow Parkway southbound too, jammed up going through the Northern State Parkway Merge. LIE eastbound side, heavy congestion through Melville, Brentwood, Hotbug, and Ronkonkoma.
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Everlast, letting us know what it's like on 94.3 The Shark, giving you everything that rocks. It's Rob Rush. These guys are going to be coming to Citi Field on August 9th. As of right now, probably one of the highlights that'll be happening at Citi Field, unless the Mets turn things around. This one is going out to Donna, who's leaving work in Hop Hog. Wanted to hear My Chemical Romance, and I'm Not Okay. 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
1: Sunrise Highway westbound, jamming into Hospital Road. You've got it in both directions going through the Oakdale Merge. On Satchel's Parkway, north and southbound, very busy into Pioneer Drive. Sunken Meadow Parkway southbound, too, jammed up going through the Northern State Parkway Merge. LIE eastbound side, heavy congestion through Melville, Brentwood, Hotbug, and Ronkonkoma.
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Finger 11 on 94.3 The Shark. Hopefully the New York Knicks can paralyze the San Antonio Spurs and win the NBA Finals for the first time since, I think it was 1973. They're back in the NBA Finals tonight, Game 1 against the San Antonio Spurs. And if you feel like not staying at home, but you want to be with the Knick faithful and surround yourself with a bunch of awesome people, I know there's several bars on Wellwood Avenue in Lindenhurst that are going to be holding Knick watch parties tonight, starting at 7 p.m. Mulcahy's in Wausau, they are going to have it starting at 8:30 when the game begins, and a few other places to go and watch the parties, maybe locally as well by you, to hopefully root on the Knicks in a Game 1 victory of the NBA Finals again tonight. It starts at 8:30, and they take on the San Antonio Spurs. We go commercial free after AWOL Nation.

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1: Sunrise westbound, absolutely crawling off Horse Block Road, going through Hospital Road, and you're on the brakes again from Johnson Avenue all the way through the Oakdale Merge. Eastbound delays start at about Comac Road. On the LIE, heavy volume 2 through Melville, Brentwood, and Ronkonkoma, Sunken Middle Parkway southbound, jammed up from the Northern State Parkway Merge down to the Satco's Parkway changeover.
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It's Rob Rush. We're commercial-free till around 6:40, which means almost an hour and a half of everything that rocks. We're wherever you're going on this Wednesday afternoon. Warm outside. Feels like summer. Summer officially arrives on June 21st. But I think down in Australia, where these guys are from, isn't about to be winter, right? It's the opposite down there. I think so. I should have done my research before I was talking about it, but I'm pretty sure that winter is coming in Australia. But hey, too bad for them. Summer's coming here. Yeah.

The boys of summer in Queens are currently playing now. They're out on the West Coast in Seattle taking on the Mariners as we speak. And the Yankees, they host the Cleveland Guardians at Yankee Stadium tonight at 7:05. It's Rob Rush, commercial free on 94.3 The Shark with the Foos.

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1: Sunrise eastbound, a stalled vehicle reported approaching Commack Road. Westbound, absolutely crawling, going into Hospital Road. And again, through the Oakdale Merge on Satco's Parkway, north and southbound, plenty of company going through Pine Air Drive. And Sunken Middle Parkway southbound, the delays start before the Northern State Parkway Merge. LIE eastbound, heavy congestion, Melville, Brentwood, Hotbog, and Ronkonkoma.
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If you missed out today, tomorrow I'll have another chance for you to see David Lee Roth this Sunday night when he plays the Paramount in Huntington. Here he is with VH, who, by the way, are rumored to be releasing some new stuff with Steve Lukather helping Alex Van Halen out. 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
1: Sunrise Highway eastbound accident to exit 44 in the right lane. Also on Sunrise Highway westbound, crawling off Horse Block Road through Hospital Road and again going through the Oakdale Merge. On the LIE eastbound side, more congestion delays off Broad Hollow Road going into Dix Hills and again coming off Satco's Parkway going through Vets Highway and into Ronkonkoma.
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1: Sunrise eastbound, a stalled vehicle reported approaching Comac Road. Westbound, absolutely crawling, going into Hospital Road. And again, through the Oakdale Merge on Satchiko's Parkway, north and southbound, plenty of company going through Pine Air Drive. And Sunken Meadow Parkway southbound, the delays start before the Northern State Parkway Merge. LIE eastbound, heavy congestion, Melville, Brentwood, Hoppog, and Ronkonkoma.
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you know, I get the whole Sydney Sweeney thing. You know, she's attractive. She's like, you know, this generation's Pamela Anderson. I don't think she's the greatest actress, but there is something I would see her in. I just read that she's set to star in a retelling of The Legend of Sleepy Hollow called Hollow. It's directed by Anderson Beer, and I'm guessing that she's going to be playing Katrina Van Tassel. That I would see. Here are the Ramones on 94.3 The Shark, commercial-free.

Green Day and Holiday, commercial free for your rush hour commute on 94.3 The Shark. It's Rob Rush, and it's around this time, Monday to Friday, we take the playlist and put it in shuffle, whatever band and song it lands on. That is what you and I get to listen to. It's the Rush Hour Shuffle. And if there's anything that you want to hear, Rob at 94.3theshark.com is a good way to get me. Or you can always hit me up on Instagram and direct message me at Rob_Rush. I'll take your suggestion and throw it into the playlist, and maybe one of yours will get spit out. Let's see what we got for this early Wednesday evening. All right, a song originally done by the Mighty Black Sabbath in 1970. It was on their album. I think this was on the Paranoid album. And a lot of people thought that NIB stood for Nativity in Black, which was used as the name for the covers compilation albums that came out in, I think it was 94, and then it came out in Nativity in Black 2, or Covered in Black, came out in 2000, I want to say. No, yeah, NIB, Nativity in Black Part 2. So a lot of people, like I said, thought NIB stood for Nativity in Black, but it actually does not. It stands for nothing. It really is a mockery of Bill Ward, Black Sabbath's drummer, because Geezer Butler said that the original title, NIB, referred to Bill Ward's goatee and beard, which the band joked looked like a pen nib. And this is done by Ozzy with Primus from the NIB 2 soundtrack. It's NIB for the Rush Hour Shuffle.

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3: Sunrise Highway eastbound accident to exit 44 in the right lane. Also on Sunrise Highway westbound, crawling off Horse Block Road through Hospital Road and again going through the Oakdale Merge. On the LIE eastbound side, more congestion delays off Broad Hollow Road going into Dix Hills and again coming off Satco's Parkway going through Vets Highway and into Ronkonkoma.
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White Stripes giving us the icky thump on 94.3 The Shark, and that is going to do it for me. Rob Rush saying see you when I see you. Making way for Sean Lynch. He's coming in next. And I Leave You with the brand new track from A Perfect Circle. Just came out last week. It's called Starless. Thank you so much for listening to 94.3 The Shark. Good luck. Good evening. You stay safe.

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1: Sunrise Highway eastbound accident to exit 44 in the right lane. Also on Sunrise Highway westbound, crawling off Horse Block Road through Hospital Road and again going through the Oakdale Merge. On the LIE eastbound side, more congestion delays off Broad Hollow Road going into Dix Hills and again coming off Satco's Parkway going through Vets Highway and into Ronkonkoma.
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1: Looking ahead at what's on the schedule for overnight road work tonight, starting up at 10, Walt Whitman Road southbound, two lanes out, Sweet Hollow Road to the LIE South Service Road, Broad Hollow Road, a lane out between Broadway and East 23rd Street, Route 25, one lane out both sides at Dix Hills Road, and on Nesconsin Highway, eastbound, one lane out, Townline Road to Gibbs Pond Road. Vets Highway, two lanes blocked between Grundy and Broadway Avenues. LIE, east and westbound, a lane out between Old Country Road and Half Hollow Road. And Sunrise, westbound, two lanes blocked, exits 57 through 56.
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0: Def Leppard. Love Bites going out to John, listening to us online, on the apps, on his phone. He's in South Carolina. He's actually a friend of mine. I said, listen to me. I'm on the radio. I'll play your favorite artist, Def Leppard. Wasp before that, I Want to Be Somebody. Start off the set with Sammy Hagar and I Can't Drive 55. Hair Scare. We do it every Monday through Friday at 7. 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

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I'm a bit of a history buff, and Tom Hanks narrated on the History Channel World War II. 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
3: Looking ahead at what's on the schedule for overnight road work tonight, starting up at 10, Walt Whitman Road southbound, two lanes out, Sweet Hollow Road to the LIE South Service Road, Broad Hollow Road, a lane out between Broadway and East 23rd Street, Route 25, one lane out both sides at Dix Hills Road, and on Wisconsin Highway, eastbound, one lane out, Town Line Road to Gibbs Pond Road, Vets Highway, two lanes blocked between Grundy and Broadway Avenues, LIE east and westbound, a lane out between Old Country Road and Half Hollow Road, and Sunrise westbound, two lanes blocked, exits 57 through 56.
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23: The following sounds have been meticulously crafted to create Long Island's home for everything that rocks.

having a little conversation with Rob Rush yesterday in his office. We were talking about this band. It's called President. And the title of the song is Destroy Me. It's new rock here on The Shark. If you want to check it out, just Google the TikToks. Just search for it. This guy's got a little video up there. What appears to be him singing the vocals to this song. 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